Yeah, we are just entering into the second hour with you, with your boy right here on Solar Radio on the turntable. Hope you're having a good time. Hope y'all are enjoying yourself, having fun. That's what it's all about. Yeah, into the second hour here. 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Please follow me on Instagram. Everything is there. It's going up hard. Follow me on my Facebook page. Now, that's a little bit different. It is Johnny Music Britt. That's right. Johnny Music Britt. That's facebook.com/Johnny Music Britt. You can also catch me on twitter.com/Johnny Britt. And I'm also on TikTok. That's right. Getting that going. So want to stay in touch with you guys. Send me messages. Let me know how you like the show. Let me know how you like the music. Let me know how you're doing. I love hearing from all you guys. This is your boy Johnny B in the second hour of the turntable. Hope you're doing all right. This is brand new from Kim. One love.

night, be by my side till the daylight. Never had no one to take my hand.

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Sex Pop. Bringing it down for y'all. That's me and my boy Will Downing on my song that I wrote with my son, actually, Josh. This is Butterflies.

0: listen to me on Solar Radio. The station that gives you 21st century soul. Yeah. How'd y'all like that? One of my faves, that's right. That was Butterflies. And yeah, we just kind of changed the tempo a little bit, changed the mood. And I hope you like it. You know, cooling out, chilling. Hey, just a reminder that I am here every Sunday, every first Sunday of the month. You can tune in to a brand new episode of The Turntable with me, Johnny Britt. You know, I had a great time when I was there in London. My wife, she came with me, and she really had a good time. We had a really good time. Of course, we played there at Soul Mama's and The Weekender, and you guys were just so nice to me and my wife. You bought so many CDs and all of my books, and I met some of the DJs from Solar Radio. It was really, really cool, and I got to get back there soon. It was too long because the last time I was there was for my Marvin Meets Miles album, and that was like 2016. So I have to get back over sooner than later. We're working on that right now. But thank y'all so much for your support. We really do appreciate it. You know, we went to Paris, and then we went to London, then we went to Paris. And, you know, of course, Paris is my town, you know, Midnight in Paris, and I live there, and I speak French. But my wife was digging London. My wife was really digging some London. So, y'all, yeah, y'all were real, real, real cool. So, yeah, thanks so much for your support and all of your love. And I'm going to keep on doing it. Some really, really exciting news that's coming up, like right now. Actually, I just learned on this.
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0: My Solar. Number one last week. That's right. Number one on the Spanish charts there in Spain. Of course, we hit number one with the Brazilian chart on the station in Brazil with my song Chérie Je T'aime. We hit top 10 with Midnight in Paris on the Billboard charts for my title on the track of my current album. You know, that's my current album is Midnight in Paris. And I'm really, really excited about this one. There is something about this. We just decided to put out my song, You Are Beautiful. And really excited. It's coming out next month. Okay, it's coming out next month. And I really hope that all you guys get it, because this is something that I've never done before with one of my songs. This is You Are Beautiful. It's an instrumental version. It started off as an instrumental version. Then I decided to write some lyrics, you know, for my daughter, because I really do think that she's beautiful. So I wrote like a adult contemporary smooth R&B, you know, vibe, you know, with my vocals in the track. It's really, really nice, really cool. Then peep this out. After that, I did a dance mix of You Are Beautiful, and it's banging. It's banging. I know there's a lot of clubs and DJs there in London, and I want y'all to get on this joint when it comes out and rock it until you can't rock it no more. Y'all gonna love that. Then we have an R&B version. It's like R&B pop, four on the floor, and it is really, really good. All four versions will be available next month, and they're all killer, killer, killer, killer, killer, and I just cannot wait. And we're going to be doing a campaign with which I want you to be involved in. Make sure you just follow me on my socials. Like I said, Instagram, Johnny Music Britt on Facebook, on the JohnnyBritt.com page. But we're going to be doing something that's really, really fantastic, and I want to bring you guys in on it. It's going to be a thing where, you know, like, we want you guys to, like, tell someone how important they are to you in their lives. and let them know that they're beautiful, you know, and that you love them. And this will be like under, you know, the music of You Are Beautiful. And we want you guys to pass it on and have someone else tell their, you know, their son, daughter, whatever, have them pass it on. And it's gonna, we want this thing to go viral, but we do need your help. It'll be very simple instructions on how we're gonna do this. But again, on everything, if you stay connected with me, you will get the messaging and be able to participate, which I really, really want you to do. But I'm gonna play you the very first version. This is the jazz version of You Are Beautiful. We're going to radio on it. May, and next month, right? So this is the instrumental version. Hope you guys like it, and please, please be ready to participate in our You Are Beautiful campaign. This is You Are Beautiful, brand new from Johnny Britt.

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1: Oh yeah.
0: We just grooving and cruising. Thank y'all so much for tuning in.

this has been really, really cool. Hope you're enjoying this. These are actually, if you don't know, now you know. I guess the last 15, 20 minutes or so, these have all have been my songs and my recordings. It's really crazy. I think I just got carried away with this because last night, I got a spreadsheet out and I wrote all of the recordings that I've ever did professionally that are on records, songs that were done by impromptu, myself as a solo artist, and all the songs that I've placed in. It's over 100 songs, so I'm really, really, really proud of that. And, you know, it's nice to be able to look back and see the years of hard work and work. And like I said, I'm really, really inspired, really inspired. The very best is yet to come. I'm really just starting. You know, I believe that I'm starting. But yeah, that's what I did. Just last night, I stayed up to like 1 o'clock in the morning. Just all these songs. And there's more. There's a lot more. There are more that weren't recorded, but were written. You know, a bunch of ideas. Cause I've been doing this for a long time. I've been writing songs for a very, very long time. It is a passion of mine. I really do love it. And, actually, you know, I've been following Diane Warren, you know, the great songwriter Diane Warren. And I told you, I always get inspired by people. But right now, I'm in this period where I'm really being inspired by Diane Warren. I think it's just like her work ethic. And, you know, she is relentless with her songwriting. And, you know, I know her. I met her a couple times at some parties. And her sister lives like right around the corner from me, you know. So, you know, she's great. I mean, she's amazing. You know, she has talent. But she's, you know, she says in her interviews that no one outworks her, right? So that is, you know, of course, we're in, you know, this new year where we're a few months into the year now, but it's still relatively new. You know, I am just really inspired to be the very best version of Johnny Britt that I can be, really putting it all out on the line. And the big part of that, yeah, I do sing and I do play trumpet and I love performing live, and I'm pretty good at all of that, all of those. But songwriting is really a passion of mine, really a passion, and has been like my whole life. And I'm just so glad that I just got a new keyboard. I'm getting ready to get some new stuff from my studio. So there are no excuses for me to be churning out great songs and great hits. And again, really looking forward to you guys checking out the brand new single, You Are Beautiful. I want you guys to really participate. It's a big, big thing. It's going to be... well, it's what we make it, you know. If enough of, you know, my fans and listeners and people, you know, help out and, you know, take selfies of themselves and tell someone how much they love them and that they're beautiful and pass it on. And if we can get this thing going and viral, then we could, you know, it could really be something. And plus it's you know, if anyone knows anything about me, I'm all about like spreading joy and spreading love around the world. And my messages, you know, in my music, of course, I sing about relationships and love and stuff. But the main thing is that someone is being touched by it. Someone is being uplifted by it. And someone wants to do better by it. So that's why I think this song, You Are Beautiful, is so special, because, you know, so many people are down on their luck in life and down on this and down on that or whatever. Men, women, young and old, and to tell them that they are beautiful
is a very, very, very big statement. So I'm extremely excited about this song, You Are Beautiful. Yet you guys heard the instrumental version, which I absolutely love, you know, but the vocals, wait until you hear the vocals. You know, it's just a matter of taste. Do you want to hear vocals or do you want to hear instrumentals? You know, do you want to hear something up and dance or funky, whatever? But we have it all there for you. So we're really excited about that. And I had mentioned earlier that George Benson had recorded with me. This is not my song. Just like Walk On By, what we just played is not my song, but I recorded it. It's my interpretation of it. And this is not my song either, but I'm very honored to be singing a duet with the Rock and Roll Hall of Fame legend, Little Anthony, who is my dear friend and I work for. And the great George Benson, who just gave me a call, is on this record. And I cannot believe that, I can't believe it, but I am amongst legends as friends and artists. This is Going Out of My Head. Johnny Britt and Little Anthony and George Benson. Enjoy.

Well, the time has come. The time has come. I don't want it to go, but the time is here. Time is running out. Y'all better do what y'all gonna do. That's right. In life, y'all better do what y'all gonna do. Peace, love, happiness, soul, forgiveness, friendship, family, food. That's right. Want to leave y'all with some love and peace and live it up. Have fun, y'all. Make sure y'all keep y'all station locked right here. Solar Radio. Got some great, great DJs here. Welcome, Mr. Tom Brown, Brother Mike Parlett, my girl, the Pink Room. Yeah, so many more DJs. I love this radio station. So glad to be a part of the family. So glad that you join us each and every day. And especially me, Johnny B, right here on the turntable, right? Each and every first Sunday. Don't forget that. Write that down. First Sunday. Check out my brand new album. My latest release album, of course, is Midnight in Paris. Still hot. We're going strong, Midnight in Paris. If you don't get it now. If you don't know, now you know. And the brand new single, that's right, is You Are Beautiful. And we want each and every one of you all to be involved with our campaign because you are beautiful. Wherever you are around the world, Africa, Asia, London, France, Los Angeles, New York, I want you to know that you are beautiful. That's right. So don't let nobody else tell you that you're not. And stay strong in whatever you do. Make sure you're supporting all of us independent artists. This message out here. 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

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This is your boy rocking it right here on Solar Radio with the Turntable. I love each and every one of you guys. Y'all keep it locked right here on your favorite radio station in the world. That is, of course, Solar Radio. And me, your boy, Johnny B. Make sure y'all follow me. Don't forget JohnnyBritt.com, Johnny Britt Instagram, Johnny Britt Twitter, Johnny Music Britt on Facebook, and Twitter. That's right, Johnny Britt Twitter. There ain't no reason in the world for us to not be connected and stay connected. Make sure you join my YouTube page. That is Johnny Britt YouTube. We love you guys, and we want you guys to stay healthy, stay strong. Let the music take you where it's going to take you. But make sure it takes you up and not down. That's the idea. We're going to keep it rocking. Thank y'all so much, London, for your love. Thank you for having me over there. And I hope to be back real, real soon. And y'all know what to do. Y'all party hardy, party long. And just remember that you are beautiful. That's right. You are so beautiful. You are beautiful. That is the brand new single that comes out next week. And we want y'all to know

0: Y'all let them know what our campaign, we're doing a virtual campaign. Johnny Britt, You Are Beautiful, coming, that's right, later on this month. In May, we're going to rock it. Keep it locked right here. Love you guys. We'll see you next month. This is Johnny B. Peace and love.
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This is a track called Sherilyn, violinist. Dr. Chelsea Green in the house. Yeah. Woo. This is how we do it. Stay tuned.

course, that was flautist Althea Renee. Yeah, that's her live version of Free. Oh yeah, that's some lady jazz for you. Go ahead on out there. Up next, bassist Ariana Capp. Check it out. This is a track she calls Dandelion.

We got any Mesa fans in the house? 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I want to send this out to all of my peeps out there in St. Louis. Little Rock. What's up, Fresno? How you doing, Sacramento? Yeah. This is Mesa Out of the Blue. You're in the pink room with your girl, Gail Johnson.

Yeah, Tom Brown. 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

yeah, Ronnie Laws. 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Ooh, one of the kings of smooth jazz, a quiet storm. I'm your first lady of smooth jazz, Gail Johnson. 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This is a track called Miss Mary's Place, Ronnie Laws. 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

Mr. Calloway. 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

award-winning guitarist Norman Brown. 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Ooh, I missed this. Oh, yeah. I'm going to send this out to all my peeps in Atlanta. Hey, Miami. What's up, Jacksonville? What's up, Statesville? How you doing, Charlotte?

bassist Jimmy Haslip. Woo-wee. Did he light this track on fire? Mike Parlett on saxophone, my EO on the vibes. This is a track I call Vibe. Can you feel it?

Let's roll on back to Philly. Bassist Victor Bailey. This is his version of Knee Deep. One Nation medley. Come on, come on. Oh, this show is on fire. What's up, UK? How you doing? I know it's early in the morning, but we got it going on. It's either wind down or wind up.

Oh, yeah, talking about Philly George Howard. Yeah, we had to dig back in the archives. Yeah. Who's on my Philly peeps? Collegeville, King of Prussia. Yeah. Thanks for tuning into the Pink Room. I'm your first lady of smooth jazz. And you're tuned into Solar Radio, your classic and 21st century soul station.

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1: Solar. Oh yeah, the boss herself, Diana Ross. Track called It's My House.

Oh, yeah, we're keeping it real smooth and funky right here in the Pink Room. I want to let you know that the Pink Room is sponsored by Opulent Event Venue. If you're in the Collegeville, Pennsylvania area and you need some place to do some partying, get your boots on the ground, the graduation, retirement party, baby shower, whatever it is, if you need to celebrate, you need to go over to Opulent Event Venue in the King of Prussia, Collegeville area of Pennsylvania.

Come on, DC. It's the Blackbirds. Track called Happy Music. It makes you feel happy. Oh, yeah. I'm going to send this out to Cannon. Hey, Cannonball. 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You got this. 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

classic Donny Hathaway. Oh, I love me some Donny Hathaway. 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That's what we need. This is a track called Sunset Passion. Juice. That's Kelly Minucci on the guitar. This is by Special Effects. You're in the Pink Room. I hope you're enjoying the music. Email me at gailjohnson.solarradio@gmail.com.

thank you, Tamina Kira Joy. Well, I hope you've enjoyed the show. We're going to let bassist Felicia Ray close us out. This is a track she calls Take Your Time. Go on loving somebody, and I'll see you again next time.

0: You've been hanging out with Gail Johnson, the First Lady of Smooth Jazz, in the Pink Room. The doors are now closed, but we'll be open again on Sunday at 6 p.m. on the West Coast, 9 p.m. on the East Coast, and 2 a.m. in the UK. Right here on Solar Radio, your classic and 21st century soul station. 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

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And this is Moonlit Rhythms. I'm your host, Deanne Hines, guiding you through the night until the small hours. Now, regular listeners know we always kick things off with that absolute firecracker of an instrumental, The Horse by Cliff Nobles and Co. But did you know this massive 1968 hit, which eventually crossed the Atlantic to become a Northern soul staple, was actually an accident? It was originally just the instrumental B-side to a vocal track called Love Is Alright. DJs flipped the record, fell in love with that blistering brass section arranged by Bobby Martin, and a million-selling instrumental gold record was born. What's even wilder? Cliff Nobles, the man whose name is on the label, doesn't play a single note on it. It was actually the legendary Philadelphia music collective, MFSB, in their early days providing that phenomenal rhythm. Tonight on Moonlit Rhythms, we are turning our focus towards a feeling that changes everything. We're dedicating the entire track list to that breathtaking moment of clarity, finding the one. Whether it's a sudden spark or a slow-burning realization, we've got over 25 masterclasses in love across the worlds of soul, R&B and smooth jazz. So settle in, dim the lights and let the music speak to your soul. Our journey starts right now. Let's start with a burst of pure euphoria. When this hit the airwaves in 1975, it announced a major new dynasty in soul music.

was Natalie Cole. Fascinatingly, she was initially reluctant to record that track, worried it sounded too much like Aretha Franklin. It ended up winning her a Grammy for Best Female R&B Vocal Performance, breaking Aretha's historic 8-year winning streak in that category. Next up, a track that perfectly captures the warmth of knowing your search for love is over. Here's Stevie

Stevie Wonder there from his landmark Talking Book album. Listen closely to the first two lines of that song. That's actually not Stevie singing. He generously gave those opening lines to his backup singers, Jim Gilstrap and Lani Groves, before stepping up to the microphone himself. Time to wrap ourselves in pure luxury. This next voice defined the mid-80s Quiet Storm era like no other. Here's Anita Baker with Sweet Love.

0: That track won her a Grammy, but the real magic is behind the scenes. Anita co-wrote it and fought the record label intensely to keep it distinct jazz-inflected structure exactly the way she envisioned it.
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0: When it comes to singing about definitive lifelong promise of love, nobody did it with more elegance than this man.

Luther Vandross with Here and Now. Unbelievably, despite dominating the R&B charts for a decade, this gorgeous ballad gave Luther his very first top 10 hit on the mainstream Billboard Hot 100 and secured him his first ever Grammy Award. Let's blend brilliant jazz guitar with an infectious R&B groove now. Here he's telling his lady exactly why they belong together.

George Benson with Turn Your Love Around. That track has a surprising rock pedigree. It was co-written by Steve Lukather, the lead guitarist on the rock band Toto, alongside Jay Graydon and Bill Champlin of Chicago. Entering the realm of absolute royalty now, a song that has soundtracked a million love stories since the early 70s is Al Green and Let's Stay Together.

That was the Reverend Al Green. Producer Willie Mitchell famously chose a very specific, intimate microphone setup for Al's vocals to make it sound like he was whispering directly into the listener's ear, a technique that defined the high record sound. I can't recreate that, can I? A soothing balm for the soul next, certifying an unbreakable bond. Sade with By Your Side. Rolling Stone later named it one of the greatest songs of all time. It marked a massive triumphant return for the band after an 8-year recording hiatus.

0: Earth, Wind & Fire. Maurice White actually wrote this track to accompany a feature film of the same name that the band starred in. The movie bombed completely, but the soundtrack became a multi-platinum masterpiece.
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Chaka Khan now with Ain't Nobody from 1983. When you find the one, it can feel like an absolute lightning bolt. Here is the Queen of Funk Soul to tell us about it.

Chaka Khan with Rufus on Ain't Nobody. Songwriter Hank Walensky originally wanted to give this track to Michael Jackson for the Thriller album, but Quincy Jones told him to keep it for Rufus and Chaka, a decision that gave the band their ultimate signature hit. Time to bring that smooth rolling cookout energy into the airwaves. Maze featuring Frankie Beverly. Did you know the band was originally called War?

Gregory Porter now. Let's step into the 21st century with one of the finest baritones in modern music. Assuring a family that he's going to treat their daughter right.

0: Gregory Porter with Real Good Hands from his brilliant sophomore album Be Good. Porter famously wears his signature modified Kangol cap during all public appearances to cover scars from surgery, turning a personal vulnerability into a universally recognised style icon.
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0: Slowing the tempo right down now for a moment of breathtaking clarity.

Roberta Flack there. This song was actually written way back in 1957 by a British folk singer, Ewan McColl, for his lover, Peggy Seeger. Roberta heard it, slowed it down drastically from its original folk tempo, and turned it into an international soul masterpiece. No journey through love is complete without a trip to Detroit. Here he is alongside the wonderful Tammy Terrell.

Marvin Gaye and Tammy Terrell. This timeless anthem was penned by the legendary duo Ashford and Simpson, who recorded the scratch vocals while Tammy was tragically fighting a severe illness, capturing raw, spontaneous emotion in the studio. An absolute masterclass in R&B songwriting, walking us step by step through the realization of true love.

night with backup one. Brian is an extraordinary multi-instrumentalist. Not only did he arrange and produce this track, but he also is proficient in playing 9 different instruments, including the piano, guitar and trumpet. Nora Jones, and let's invite a gentle late night acoustic jazz atmosphere into the room, shall we?

Lloyd Jones with the title track of her monumental debut album. That album swept the Grammys, winning 8 awards, and went on to sell over 28 million copies worldwide, proving the quiet, intimate music could completely captivate the globe. Up next, a bass line and a finger snap that everyone on the planet recognises within one single second.

The Temptations. This landmark song was written and produced by Smokey Robinson, who wrote it specifically as a showcase for David Ruffin's rough-edged lead vocals, entirely shifting the band's dynamic and launching them into superstardom. Here Now is a gorgeous contemporary piece of grown and sexy soul that has become a staple at weddings.

0: 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Kem's journey is incredibly inspiring. 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

0: Known as the Prince of Sophisticated Soul, Will Downing's velvety baritone is custom built for a moonlit evening.
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Mabel Downing there. Will is a beloved figure on British shores, having built an incredibly loyal following in the UK soul and jazz funk scene since the late 80s, routinely charting here higher than in his native US. Now, a stark reminder that material things mean absolutely nothing if you don't have the right person standing next to you.

Alicia Keys. Alicia wrote this deeply emotional track immediately after hearing about the tragic, untimely passing of R&B singer Aaliyah in 2001, which inspired her to reflect on what truly matters in this life. Let's let the saxophone do the talking now with a sultry jazz instrumental take on a classic love anthem.

0: four-time Grammy nominee Bobby James on the tenor sax. He originally started his career as a touring keyboardist for artists like Morris Day and the Isley Brothers before switching to saxophone full-time and becoming a smooth jazz titan. Let's get ready to move, because that unmistakable deep rumbling voice is about to grace the microphone.
1: We got it together, didn't we?

0: the maestro, Barry White. Incredibly, this track was originally written 21 years earlier in 1953 as a country and western song. Barry completely overhauled it, added the signature disco soul twack, and turned it into an anthem of devotion.
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well with Ascension. That track helped define the entire neo-soul movement. Maxwell took a massive risk by recording his debut album under a pseudonym to keep the public focus entirely on the art rather than his personal identity. An absolute powerhouse vocalist now who knows exactly how to deliver an adult contemporary love lyric. Here's Regina Bell.

While Regina is famous for her R&B love songs, she's an incredibly versatile artist who originally studied opera at the Manhattan School of Music, which explains that flawless vocal control. Two masters coming together, a legendary saxophonist meets the velvet voice of Bill Withers.

That was Grover Washington Jr. and Bill Withers. Though it sounds effortless, the unique percussion sound driving that track was created by master percussionist Ralph McDonald, playing a standard steel drum pan, giving it a subtle, warm Caribbean flavour. On to Anthony Hamilton, bringing some raw, gritty, deeply passionate Southern soul styling to the programme.

That was Anthony Hamilton. You know, Anthony spent over a decade working as a professional barber in Charlotte, North Carolina, cutting hair while writing songs in his spare time, before finally landing his big breakthrough record deal. When you find the one but you haven't quite found the courage to tell them yet, Patti LaBelle can do it for you.

0: This spectacular ballad became her very first number one solo single on the R&B charts, proving to the world that she didn't need a group backing her up to command the top spot. Soul pedigree now doesn't get any deeper than this. A stunning vocal legacy continues right here.
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That was Lala Hathaway beautifully covering the Luther Vandross classic. Lala is a certified vocal phenomenon. She possesses the rare ability to perform polyphonic singing, which allows her to sing two distinct pitches simultaneously. On to a legendary balladeer who has won our hearts over multiple decades with his passionate delivery.

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Good morning, welcome along. 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Mr. P, 6 to 8 on a Monday morning. Solar Sunrise, smooth soul and R&B. A few other bits thrown in for good measure, of course. Getting ready for Monday, getting ready for the week ahead. Where has that week gone? It's just flying by, isn't it?

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Mr. Pete, kicking off this morning, we had La Ville, What You Won't Do For Love, beautiful cover version there. Gerard Lawson and Raquel Rodriguez. Next move, in the background, Ruby Ivy, Evergreen. If you don't know, get to know. That's what I say about that. Good morning, hope you are well. Hope you've had a great weekend. What are you up to today? Let us know. Get in touch with Mr. P. You can email the studio, mrp@solarradio.com. 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

Beresford, dealing with London transport, heading into London town. He had a nice day off yesterday though. Well refreshed, I hope. Have a good day, bud. Well, so the sunrise.

0: beautiful, beautiful bit of Maxwell. We're sending it out to Jack Cotton this morning. We'll say good morning to Kathy Edwards in the house. Can't find the thread. Oh, you found it now. Adrian Farrow down under. Good afternoon, sir.
1: 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I gotta help.

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Mr. P sounding a little bit broken. A little bit deeper than normal. Love soul parties last night at Zingara down in Bexley Heath. That's right, we had a fantastic fourth birthday. 4 years in the making. Big shout to everyone who came down. All the kind comments, all the lovely words. We appreciate you all. 4 years in the making. This to the next 4 years, right? Loads of event information coming your way. And don't forget, life is what you make it.

absolutely love that tune. Black Nuss All Stars Rising to the Top. I played that yesterday and yeah, it was well received. So how are you feeling this morning? Like Mr. P, tired? A little bit Barry White voice. I didn't actually stay up and watch the game. I woke up at 3 o'clock in the morning, my son was watching it downstairs and yeah. So I had all the information I needed. We say good morning to Michael Edwards, have a lovely day my friend. We say good morning to Minnie Hayman, the lovely Shirley Lynch in the house, hope you are well. Good morning Marilyn Lee, hope you are well too. Dave Dawson, Des Gray in the house. Solar Sunrise, 6 to 8 on a Monday morning here on Solar. Let's take it back.

Mr. Pete with a deep voice. Late nights, early mornings, that's all I'm saying. Big shout to everyone who come down to Love Soul Sundays at Zingara last night. We had a great time. You have to come down and see us real, real soon. Every month, first Sunday of the month, 3 till 9, free entry. It's a lovely Sunday afternoon session. All right, taking to the back of the stack, we had Roy Ayres, Love Will Bring Us Back Together, and in the background, Clear, Go For It. We'll send that one out to Marky Mark Herbert, I think. Good morning, sir. Hope you are well. Your alarm clock went off today, right? All right, remix time. Chris Baxter. This is Curious Love Will Find A Way. Check it out.

0: Background Manhattans and Crazy. Hope you enjoyed the mix this morning. Hope we're getting you up the right way here on Solo Radio. Easing you into Monday. It's not good, is it? That weekend just flies by. We'll say good morning to Mr. Ian Johns on his way over to, yes, breakfast business. Yeah, what's he going to do? Clean the studio before he starts, probably.
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0: Let's cool you down a little bit. Sweet Back, You Arise. This is a Bone Idol mix. Send this out to Big Rob.

just like my voice this morning. Wow. If you don't know, we had Love Soul events last night, 4th birthday. And yeah, wow. Well received. We've got some beautiful customers. Big shout out to everyone who come down last night to Zingara Bar and Grill in Bexley Heath. 3 till 9 once a month on a Sunday. First Sunday of the month, usually. So check lovesoulevents.com for all information. Date for your diary, Friday the 17th of July. We are back for Love Soul Fridays. Yes. We must be mad. 2 events a month. We've got DJ Bigger in on guest duties on the 17th of July. It's at the Lord Hill in Bexley Heath, Watling Street in Bexley Heath. Tickets are selling fast for this one. Last time Bigger was there, it was a roadblock. Yes, no one could get down the street. So come down and see us. Love Soul Fridays. Friday week, 17th of July, kicks off at 7 o'clock through till 1 o'clock in the morning. Yours truly, Mr. P, LP and Afro D, the Love Soul crew. I really hope to see you there. Let's take you back, Jill Scott.

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2: Damn, sugar. I know things been kinda hectic. And now I'm on the run. But I'm still ready to do this. You and me, one on one, head up.

Better get that kettle on. Ian Johns will be busting through that door any minute now. Chai latte on the way, my friend. Might even have some biscuits for you today. 15 minutes on the dial for Mr. P. Breakfast Business, 8 till 10. Ian Johns. No need to go anywhere. Solo Radio, I've got you covered. So before I go, date for your diary. Sunday, 30th of August, bank holiday weekend. Mr. P and the gang, Love Salt events have gone all day for you at the Lord Hill, Watling Street in Bexley Heath. Kicks off at 2 o'clock. We've got a barbecue in the courtyard between 2 and 6. Playing some cool grooves outside. And then we're going to move it inside from 6 to 11. DJs, Mr. P, LP, Dave One Tone, Ash Selector, Simon Van Oss, Franco, Cy Baker. Early bird tickets, £15 on the website now. So love.

think we've done 30% of the tickets already. It's going mad, that one. No one's going to sell out. Definitely. Anyway, if you can get yourself down to Bexley Heath, August Bank Holiday Weekend on the Sunday,

We say good morning to Jilly Cannon. Dave Dawson, how you doing, my old mate? Rashawn Patterson, where you are? Silk's Mix. We've got 10 minutes on the dial for Mr. P. I'll be out of here real soon. Ian's here. He's sniffing the chai latte. Just checking consistency. And if I've stirred it the correct way. All right, hopefully we've got you up and moving around. Get those creaky knees and backs moving. I'm going to send this one out to Kathy Edwards.

just had to play this for you this morning. Love this tune. African Rhythms, A Touch of Jazz Remastered. Roberto Lodola and Rhythm Factory. And I've got to say a big up to Mr. Tony Rodriguez, my good friend. Good to see you yesterday. I first heard him play this at Love Soul and I was like, yep, I'm stealing that. That's in my bag. It's Monday. Oh my God. Ian Johns is here. He's kicking me out. I've only got time for one more. I would like to thank you all for tuning in this morning. It's Mr. P's happy place, spending some time with you this morning, playing some tunes. So I hope you have a great day. I hope you have a great week ahead. Enjoy yourself. Be happy. Look after yourself and look after each other, right? Right, till next time, take care of yourselves and I will see you same time, same place next week.

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0: this. He's so bright and breezy on a Monday morning. How does he do it? Quite easy, really. So for those of you who don't want to know what the score was last night, I won't tell you. Thank you so much to the wonderful Mr. P, or as he's known today, Barry. Good night last night, was it, eh?
1: Yeah.
0: See, told ya. Great. If you were at Love Soul last night and enjoyed yourself immensely, fair play to you. Well done. July the 6th, 2026, the 187th day of the year, meaning there are 178 days to go until 2026, and 171 days until we start singing Jingle Bells. My name is Ian Johns. Welcome to breakfast on this Monday morning. Sunrise this morning was at 4:53 and sunset tonight is at 21:21, depending on where you are in the UK. What can I say? My name is Ian Johns and welcome to breakfast on a Monday morning. Bit of Tina Marie behind the groove, 1980 from the album Lady T. And the album was released on Valentine's Day in 1980. Ah, yes, you learn something new every day. Morning.

Les Adams always used to say, if you're going to do a remake of a song, make sure you do it in your own style. And Mesa certainly has there, featuring JJ Sansevierno. Street Life 2026, of course, done by Randy Crawford and the Crusaders back in 1900 and frozen to death. Oh, yes. So you're either up and ready to go to work this morning, or you've been up for a while watching football on the television, or you're like me, you just couldn't sleep. Weather today looking really nice, actually, apart from in Glasgow where it's raining. Sorry. I don't know. Cloudy in the north with rain, and the north and west of Scotland, variable cloud and sunshine. Further south, it will be very, very warm today. Low cloud may linger on the west coasts. Temperature, top temperature in the UK today is a scorching 31 degrees. In the north, it's a lot cooler. Oh, yes. What have we got on the programme for you today? I'm not telling you.

0: new song from them. Did very nicely in last week's Sweet Rhythms chart. It went right up the charts, climbing 9 places. Where will it be this week? You're going to have to listen to Gary Spence. His lordship will be here between 8 o'clock and 10 o'clock, and he runs down the brand new Sweet Rhythms chart from 9 o'clock in the morning. Do you know, I said a little earlier, my wife going, oh my God, he's just too bright and breezy first thing in the morning. Believe me,
1: show him.
0: You need to be in my house later on tonight when my wife gets home. I'll be going, Anyway, what's on the program today? Yes, lots of great music for you today. If it's your birthday today, I'll tell you who you celebrate your birthday with. Some good people as well, not half. We have a wordy word today to get your brain in gear for a Monday morning. Either you know it or you don't know it, just give it a try. The wordy word gets the grey matter working for the start of a brand new day and a brand new week and a brand new month as well. I think it's easy. And not because I've got the answer in front of me. I just think you're all going to get it today because, I'm being very kind to you, having nice, easy, wordy words for you in the morning. Brand new song of the week for you this week, around about 9 o'clock. A real great piece of sunshine, soulful goodness just for you. And we'll take a coffee break around 9:45. Two songs to relax with a cup of tea, cup of coffee, and about 6 packets of biscuits.
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1: Hey, fabulous people. I'm Jody Watley, and this is my latest release, The Dawn. The Alex DeCho

Nice new song from Jody Watley, The Dawn, all remixed by Alex De Chow, the Italian Stallion, as he likes to call himself. A new song from Jody for 2026. Good morning to you if you've just popped in. You can get in touch any way you want to. 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You can find me on Twitter, Blue Sky, Instagram, and of course on the Solar Radio Facebook page as well. We are there. Just say good morning and I'll say good morning back to you. Steve OB, good morning to you. Janice Tatum, yes, well done, Janice. How's Johnny Boy? Is he okay this morning? Good. Jilly Cannon, good morning to you. Also Louise Vickers and Karen Marples. Des Gray's in as well. And DJ Stacks Kenroy, good morning to you, sir. Nancy Ann Lester, Umbrari and Goko. Matthew Leahy, very good morning to you. Mr. P, or as he's known nowadays, Barry. Wendy Foy, the responsible dog owner who's taken her dogs out nice and early this morning down to the dog park, and it looks as if they've had a great time. Chris Bridgman, morning to you. Bev Wilshire, Kev Dealey, hope you're okay. Christine Behan, very own Robbie Peters, looking forward to seeing him on Saturday at Essex Fest, and I'll tell you more about that later. Michael Watt as well, also Dave Burns. Colin Mitchell is back from his cruise around Croatia. It was a small boat. Did you have to row while you're on? It looked very small. Colin's back. If he says good morning to you this morning, please say good morning to Colin. It's lovely to have him back on the breakfast show today. The lovely, the wonderful, gentleman extraordinaire David Noyes, good morning to you, sir. Hope you enjoyed the Rugby League bonanza on Saturday and Sunday. Also, Dave Dawson, Minnie Heyman, Jan Bowie, good morning to you. Bonjour to Axel LR. Also, hi to Nick Lambert as well, and Katrina Stewart. And please, if you're in the south of the UK, bear a few thoughts for Katrina, because she says it's raining in Glasgow. At least you don't have to water the garden. I've got great news to tell you about gardening in a little while. Today is International Kissing Day. Oh, yes. International Kissing Day has been celebrated every year since the year 2000, except for 2 years, where it wasn't allowed. Do you know what those 2 years were?

Now that's a great tune, to shake your cornflakes too, first thing on a Monday morning. Just remember to leave the top on it. Don't have cornflakes all over the floor. If you're eating toast this morning, just throw it up in the air. Fair play to you. AP Connection, featuring Nate Williams and Keep This Star Burning, which is the title track of their brand new album, which I think is rather jolly good. Morning, Tim. Tim Southcott has popped in to say good morning this morning. Ronald Ferran, he says, yes, morning. Sun is shining in London. What were the 2 years that National Kissing Days were absent? Because of COVID. Absolutely, Ronald. Well done. 2020 and 2021, we were not allowed to celebrate International Kissing Day. Yes. Never mind. We'll get over it. Deborah Millington, good morning to you. You can make up for it now if you want to. You can. I know, 4 to 5 years later, or even 5 to 6 years later, you can make up for it on International Kissing Day. If you want to get in touch, you know how to.

0: Taylor Prosper making an upbeat song. That Thing is her new single. It's going to be huge. Mark my words, a nice summer sound. On your classic and 21st century soul station, we are Solar Radio. Good morning.
1: Morning. Who's that with you?
0: Angela's back in with Henry the Hoover. Other vacuum cleaners are available as well, apparently. Who's that? Oh, it's your boss. Oh, sorry. Right, okay. So, if it's your birthday today, very happy birthday to you. You celebrate your birthday today with the former First Lady of the United States of America, Nancy Reagan. Of course, she was married to Ronald Reagan. She was born today, 1921, in New York. She died on the 6th of March, 2016. She was 94. Good innings. Well done, Nancy. Bill Haley. Yes, the founder, apparently, the founder of rock and roll. Yes, 1, 2, 3 o'clock, 4 o'clock, rock. Now, I always play songs of people who have birthdays today, so I'm looking forward to playing 1, 2, 3 o'clock, 4 o'clock, rock. He was born today in 1925 in Michigan, died on the 9th of February, 1981. He was, he was 55 years old. Goodness gracious me. All right, not off. Alan Fluff Freeman, MBE, radio presenter extraordinaire, was born today in 1927 in Melbourne, Australia. He died on the 27th of November, 2006. He was 79 years old. I met Alan Freeman on a couple of occasions. All right, not off. Such a lovely guy. Okay, let's rock. David O'Mahony. Yes, who's he? He's an Irish comedian known to you and I as Dave Allen. In my opinion, still the greatest comedian that's around, because he didn't need no gimmicks. He just had a chair and a glass of whiskey and told loads of stories. Born today, 1936 in Dublin. He died on the 10th of March, 2005. 68 years old he was. Gene Chandler, singer-songwriter extraordinaire, born today, 1940 in Chicago. Happy birthday, Gene. He's 86 years old. Yeah, Sylvester Stallone, actor, director, and when I read this, I couldn't believe it. He is a special ambassador in the U.S. government to the president, Donald Trump. He's an ambassador to Hollywood. Yeah, it's true, as I'm riding this bike around the studio. Born today, 1946 in New York, 80 years old. Happy birthday, Sly. And Jennifer Saunders, actor, writer, comedian, born today, 1958 in Lincolnshire. She is 68 years old today. If you celebrate your birthdays today, very happy birthday to you.
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2: That'll be me then, celebrating his birthday today. He is 86 years old. He was born today, 1940. Gene Chandler. Oh, yes. Good morning to Lee Beresford. Morning to Jess Tessa. So glad you could pop in and say hello on this wonderful Monday morning on your classic and 21st century soul.

celebrating his birthday today. He is 86 years old, the wonderful Gene Chandler. I'll make the living if you make the loving worthwhile. Do you know that song was never released on a Gene Chandler album apart from his greatest hits? You learn something new every day on this program. Absolutely. Absolutely. I don't know. It is a Monday morning. It is the 6th of July, 2026. And it's Ian Johns for breakfast on a Monday morning. Very good morning to you. Another man who would have celebrated his birthday today. All right, not off. Alan Fluff Freeman was born today in 1927. Now, he took over from Terry Wogan on Radio 1 on the Drive Time programme, which in those days was between 3 and 5 o'clock. And he did that in 1971, I think it was. He took over from Terry Wogan. And the theme tune for his programme, believe it or not, and I never knew this until yesterday, was this.

You can just hear him now, can't you? All right, Pop Vickers. And he really was the character on Smashy and Nicey, believe it or not. Alan Freeman would have celebrated his birthday today. Born in Melbourne, Australia, 1927. And that was his theme tune when he started on Radio 1, replacing Terry Wogan on Drive Time in 1971. You learn something new every day. Yeah, I know. Rich Carter, good morning, Rich. Hope you're well this morning, my friends. Everything is treating you good. I hope the sun is shining on your day today. So we have a wordy word for you. I think it's dead easy. Not because I've got the answer in front of me. I just think it's easy anyway. If you've never heard wordy word before, all you have to do is tell me what song does this line that I'm going to read out for you, what song does it come from? You do give me the answers simply by either messaging me on Facebook Messenger. 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We're so close. I love your charm. I can't understand it. Where did we go wrong? That's it. That's your line today. We're so close. I love your charm. I can't understand it. Where did we go wrong? It is so, so easy. Email me at jansasolarradio.com. Send me a message on Facebook Messenger, on Twitter, on Blue Sky,

0: Now, that's not an invitation for you to break the rules this morning. New song here on Solar Radio from Rochelle Sharona. It's called Break the Rules. Comes from the musical Soulmates. Bim Bam, played a lot by our very own Richard Marzetti. Morning, Adrian Lindsay. Morning. Hope you're well this morning on this Monday morning. We have a wordy word on the go. The line, I think it's just so, so easy this morning. It's unbelievable. Peter Bloom, good morning to you. Hope you're well this morning. Today's line is, we were so close. I love your charm. I can't understand it. Where did we go wrong? We were so close. I love your charm. I can't understand it. Where did we go wrong? If you know the answer, then message me on Facebook Messenger, on Twitter, Blue Sky, Instagram, or email ianjohns@solarradio.com.
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nothing to do with a cigar at all in any way, shape or form. Castella, new song, which is called I'm In You. Don't forget, I've got a new song of the week coming up for you just after 9 o'clock. We have a wordy word on the go. Today in 1994, one of my favourite movies was released, Forrest Gump. It was released at cinemas in the USA. Following month, it was released over here in the UK, starring Tom Hanks, of course, Robin Wright and Gary Sinise. Oh, yes. Sadly, today in 1979, Van McCoy died of a heart attack. He was aged just 39 years old.

just a great remix of a fantastic track off the album Georgie B and You Know, all remixed, and it's called the Summer of 76 Remix. What a great song. Doing very nicely in the Sweet Rhythms chart as well, yes. So we have a new Song of the Week on the way for you at 9 o'clock. I shall play you this week's current Song of the Week for the final time this week. And I'll also tell you our wordy word line for the week as well. And you could have your name mentioned just before the governor at 10 o'clock.

0: Currently my song of the week for the next 30 seconds or so. That is the excellent Tanya Holt, Waiter Check Please. Look out for that in a Sweet Rhythms chart near to you in the not too distant future, which means I have a brand new song of the week coming up for you shortly. Morning to Peter Bloom, morning Nick Lambert, also good morning to Gary Batchel and Terry Peck as well. Morning to you. So glad you could pop in and say hello. You've got around about 45 minutes to get your answers in for today's wordy words. I think it's so easy. Today's line is, we were so close. I love your charm. I can't understand it. Where did we go wrong? If you know what song that line comes from, drop me an email, ianjohnsonsolaradio.com. Message me, Facebook Messenger, Twitter, Blue Sky, or Instagram.
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is really good. I like that very, very much. It's my brand new song of the week. It's from Zane Amaranth, and it's called Bad Habits. And you heard it first at 9 o'clock on Breakfast here on Solar Radio, your classic and 21st century soul station. You can hear that song again this coming Saturday on the Adventures in the Land of Music between 2 and 4 o'clock. Played by me. It may well be played by other presenters on this program as well. You never, never know, do you? Yeah, absolutely. So, shall we have some memories? Why not? Today's memory is brought to you from 1978 and 1974. Oh, yeah. Remember this. What a great tune this is.

We say a very good morning to Andrew Jackson. Morning, Andrew. Hope all is good with you. I'm pretty sure it will be. Also, a very good morning to Ishar Kaspar. He says, oh, a lovely Monday morning. It is a lovely Monday morning, isn't it? Impressed. And Carl Woodthorpe. He says, morning, Ian. Hope you're well. I'm very well, thank you. Hope you're well as well. He says, Charles Erland, one of the best jazz funk tracks ever. He's not wrong. 1978, Let the Music Play, came from the album Perceptions. Oh, just a tune. White fluffy socks, legs flying all over the place, memories come flooding back. Oh, yes. Solar Radio, your classic and 21st century soul station. My name is Ian Johns with you for breakfast on this Monday morning. And so glad you could pop in. Also, good morning to Derek Ketteringham as well. Morning, Derek. Hope you're keeping well on this fine Monday morning. And if, of course, you didn't watch the football last night, I'm not going to tell you what the score is because you can watch it again and again and again and again. Looking forward to watching that.

0: Just the tune. William Devon, Be Thankful for What You Got. Although many people call it Be Thankful for What You've Got. Comes from the album of the same name, 1974. Tune and a half. Hopefully, if you went on the Soul Boat on the X on Saturday, 4th of July, the Pride of Exmouth, hopefully you enjoyed that. Pictures looked like you had a great time. Nice sunset to go with it as well. Next solar boat is on the 23rd of August. On the Thames, if you have tickets for that, well done, because it's sold out. And then, of course, the next one after that is the new one on the calendar, which is Sunday, September the 13th on the Solent. Second one on the Solent this year on the Ocean Scene. Good lineup as well. Shame I had to spoil it, wasn't it? Paul Lewis. Marvellous presenter that man is. Phil Baker. Not only is he a friend, he's a legend as well. Speaking of legends, Robbie Peters is also on there and making his debut is Russ Cole. Speaking of Robbie Peters, him, myself, Gary Spence, Lady G, Dr. Soul, Tony Monson, Neil Simpson and Gussie will all be at Essex Fest this coming Saturday. We're at the Soul Stage. We're hosting the Soul Stage. Georgie B is going to be there as well, which I'm looking forward to. And I'm on at 7:30 through until 8:30. Looking forward to that immensely. Get your tickets for the Solent, the late summer Soul Boat on the Solent on the 13th of September. I'll tell you exactly how many are left. Less than 100. Well, less than 100 as well. Morning to Danny Foster. Morning, Danny. Hope you're keeping well. Morning to Marilyn Lee as well. And good morning to Grant Harris. Hopefully, Grant, you enjoyed your first Love Supreme Festival. I went last year. It was just brilliant. Hopefully, you had a good one this year.
1: 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Soul.

So we have a wordy word on the go. Today's line is, we were so close, I love your charm, I can't understand it, where did we go wrong? If you know what song that line comes from, email ianjohns@solarradio.com, send me a message on Facebook, Messenger, Twitter, Blue Sky or Instagram. You want it again? Okay. We were so close, I love your charm, I can't understand it, where did we go wrong? I think it's so easy. But then again, I've got the answer in front of me. But

which is basically the old Omar album, but remixed. It's called Brighter the Days, the remixes. I've been waiting. All remixed by Maestro and Super D, with the Adventures in the Land of Music in the background as well. And before that, it is the final single to be taken from the album London Detroit, Dave Lee and Marissa Rose.

0: as well today. Also, good morning to Coral Chambers, also to Andy Pandy as well. Hope you're well on this Monday morning. Thank you for getting in touch with the program. It's easy to do. Email Ian John to solarradio.com. We are on Facebook, on the Solar Radio Facebook page, also on Twitter. I still call it Twitter, all right. Also, you'll find us on Instagram and Blue Sky as well. We're there. We're everywhere. Marvellous. So our wordy word for the day, you've got about, 10 minutes to get your answers in before the lines close. I think it's easy, not because I've got the answer in front of me, it's basically because I think it is really easy this morning. We were so close. I love your charm. I can't understand it. Where did we go wrong? If you know what song that line comes from, email ianjones@solarradio.com. Send me a message on Facebook, Messenger, Twitter, Blue Sky, Instagram, or you can pop me a postcard in the post and I'll get it and read your name out in about 3 weeks' time. I know, it's great, isn't it? Don't forget, coffee break at 9:45 as well.
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Tony Lindsay. He used to be a singer with Santana. Did you know that? I told you. You learn something new every day on this program. You really do. Falling in Love, which is his current single as well. If you're coming to Essex Fest on Saturday, I've put up the running times as Solar Radio are on the Soul stage. Gary Spence, Lady G, Dr. Soul, Gussie, Robbie Peters, the Governor Tony Munson and Georgie B, myself, Ian Johnson, Neil Simpson, we'll all be there enjoying ourselves in the sunshine. It's going to be a nice day as well. So I'm told. Sue Cole, good morning. Said morning Ian, I'm thankful for what I've got. I'm sat on my balcony. Oh, Sue, that's so nice. Hope you're good this morning. Hope everything is good. And please remember one thing and one thing only. Okay, I bang on about mental health awareness, etc., etc. There's been a few things going on over the weekend which really sort of like got my back up. People being very nasty and horrible on Facebook, etc., etc. It's so easy to just post something and you don't realise how horrible it can be. Be mindful of what you post on social media because, of course, you never know that the person you're posting to, it could affect them massively. Coffee break is on the way soon. This is the new single from Tanya Nolan.

What is the rest of your day looking like here on your classic and 21st century soul station? Well, coming up at 10 o'clock this morning, the governor will be here. Mid-morning mayhem. Stand by for that. 10 through until 1. I think it's the return of Mike G today. It's been on holiday again. 1 o'clock, destination 3 p.m. Ralph T is here at 3 p.m. through until 6. He always plays fantastic music. Sean Lewis is here with Soulful Biscuit from 6 till 8. Lord Gary Spence will be here with the Sweet Rhythms charts from 8 o'clock through until 10, running down the brand new chart from 9 o'clock. And then Peter Smedley, Soul Vibration, 10 through until midnight. No need for you to go anywhere. Not at all. Coffee break is on the way.

0: Actually, I was just thinking, I'm hoping the rain has stopped in Glasgow now, Katrina, for you. It's not going to be a brilliant day in the north of the UK, but in the south it's going to be really warm today. No doubt Michael have his shorts and flip-flops on and nothing else. New song from October London. It's called Silent Treatment, something we've all had in our time.
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3: This Monday on Munster's Mid-Morning Mayhem, just after 11.30, I'll be counting down a US Top 50 chart from this day in any given year from 1967 onwards, playing some of the great soul-based tracks that were climbing up that chart. Also, don't forget two jazz saloon sessions, two from the 60s, the gospel session and the halfway house tune. It all kicks off at 10, so don't be late.

All tunes just for you on this Monday morning. Because, of course, you've probably only been at work for 45 minutes. You need a break already. First of all, we heard from Katoa. Big song for Paul Lewis and Dave Fleming. They love that to bits. Both of them do. It's called Love and Lights. And then a song I think is going to be a future Sweet Rhythms chart number one. Lucas Seto, Ghetto Kind of Love, which is just beautiful. And that's it for breakfast for this Monday morning. Thank you so much for joining me. Hopefully I put a smile on your face this morning and you've now finished clearing up all your cornflakes that you've shaken all over the floor. The governor is here at 10 o'clock, but there's just one more thing for me to do. Which is to say congratulations to Peter Bloom and Nick Lambert, Jilly Cannon, also to Gary Batchel, Terry Peck, who eventually got it right, also Derek Ketteringham, Paul Jessup, Jane Hartley, Graham Paul, Coral Chambers and Andy Pandy, who said that we were so close. I love your charm. I can't understand it. Where did we go wrong? Of course, it can only be one song. Told you it was easy.

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And a very good morning. Welcome to Munster's Mid-Morning Mayhem for a Monday. And what a hot Monday. And, well, I'm definitely not complaining. What weather we've had. I don't need to tell you that. And today is hot and bright. Gonna get that suntan lotion ready. Thank you to Ian Johns. He's something absolutely brilliant today. Coming very upbeat. He's back for Adventures in the Land of Music. That takes place on Saturday between 2 and 4 in the afternoon. Make sure you are around. So today on Munster Mid-Morning Mayhem, we do what we often do on a Monday, or most Mondays, we have a look at a US chart from a particular year. Today, the year in question is 1970. So just around 11:30, I'll be counting down the US chart from this day that year. We've got some featured artists today. Phyllis Hyman would have had a birthday today. She's one of the artists. And Joe had a birthday yesterday. He is one of the artists as well. And Gene Chandler, still around, still very much around. He has a birthday today. Ian Johns played a track from him earlier. I'm playing a few more tracks, I think. In fact, I think we'll open up with something from him.

0: That happened to be a favourite of our ex-DJ James Tully. James, Ali, if you're listening today, what a tune, what a tune indeed. Love or Let Me Be Lonely, there's wonderful close harmonies from Friends of Distinction going back to 1970. And before that, opening ditty of the day, Gene Chandler celebrating his birthday today and groovy situation. Let me tell you what we're up to today. We've got the first Jazz Saloon session of the week coming up at about 10:30. A couple of 1960 tunes before 11 today. The first gospel session of the week, 11:30, the Halfway House Song. Now, if you've got a birthday today, happy birthday to you. Let me know. Or if you and one of your loved ones or family or anybody else important to you has a birthday, let me know. Pick a song. If I've got it on hand, I'll play that for you at about 11:30. Otherwise, it's my choice, really. Okay, I think we're going to go from 1970 to 2020 in just a few moments.
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3: Hey.

Oh yeah, a nice tune on our Sweet Rhythm Chart, EJ Jones, A Little More Love. It's a really catchy little tune, that one. And before that, The Weather Girls, going back 6 years, the track entitled Stand Up. Right, I think I forgot to mention a bit later on the first gospel session of the week, the Halfway House song. I think I did do those. And then, as I said, we have a look at that US chart from this day in 1970. I tell you, there's a lot of records on there that were sort of like the fringes of soul, bit of sort of blue-eyed soul and soft rock and stuff like that. I'm going to include a few of those because they were just so good. But also paying tribute to birthday folk. This is Joe. Had his birthday yesterday. Now that's Mike G. The massive Joe Van here. This is the record that started it all off for him. 1993. Quality R&B.

Well, I heard Louis Mawson play that yesterday. Sounded good. That's Nightshade UK and My Love. I was right down in Hayes, in Hayes near Bromley. That's Hayes in, is that Kent? Bromley? I think so. And picking up Solar Radio on DAB loud and clear, would you believe? And that's a great field. Great stuff. Nightshade UK and Louis Mawson is sounding just so good, as he always does. Before that, Joe, back in 1993, the record that started it all off for him, as far as I was concerned, anyhow. And I'm in Love, celebrated his birthday yesterday. Should we have one more before the Jazz Saloon, session number one? A lot of people talking about this could make the Sweet Rhythm Shot. This is The Sincere.

The Sincere's, and the track entitled, what's the track entitled again? That's entitled Let's Fall in Love. And it reminded me very much of a tune I played the other day. Listen to that, and then listen to this. From 1963. Hang on. No, we had it a moment ago. It disappeared from the screen, but I think we got it back. Spot the similarity.

0: Well, this is sort of like a West Coast American band. I wonder if they'd ever heard that particular record, but it was so similar in style. The Supremes, as they sounded in 1963, before they had big hit records. Breathtaking girl. What's happening with some of these bands in America at the moment? They're not just going retro, they're going really retro and reviving sort of old doo-wop flavours in the early 60s, late 50s, and some of those early records with their kind of slightly more minimal, not so abrasive arrangements and stuff like that. I need to play more of those sort of records from time to time, I think. Let's do the Jazz Saloon session number one for the week. Phyllis Hyman. What about a birthday today? Something nice and jazzy from her.
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there we go, first Jazz Saloon of the week, starting with Dennis Hyman, who would have celebrated her birthday today. My joint featured artist today, and that particular song featured Michael Henderson on vocals, as well as Phyllis and Can't We Fall in Love Again. Came back to 1981 for that one. And then one of the best albums around the moment, Chuck Overton, one Our Day Will Come from the LP called Songs of My Life, the old Ruby and the Romantics track. And the singer, the female singer on that particular record, is Chriselle Bosch. Or Bosch? I think it's Bosch. Let's get to the Sweet Rhythm Shot. This one could well be in the top five. Using my record from the Sunburst Band entitled Reach for My Love. We've got the two 1960s tunes coming up very, very soon.

0: Very catchy, as are indeed all their records. The new Sunburst Band single entitled Reach of My Love. So we say a few good mornings. Hi, Caroline Redmayne, and of course to Mum as well. Hope you're looking forward to that 1970 US chart. Tim Ward is actually flying to Toronto to visit the family. Have a great time there. See Feehan, looking forward to some more 1970s stuff. DJ Cool Keith, along with Rex the Dog. Rex. Did he pick up his ears there? I think he might have done. Haven't got any food, I'm sorry for that, but you'll have to ask your master as well, but I can't help. Michael Stafford, new Papa Michael, hi. Also, Colin Beasley, hi to you and Chrissy. Tex James as well, Axel, L.R., Errol Polinaire, Des Gray, Jilly Cannon, and Uncle Tom Cobley, and all. Let's go back to the 1960s for two in a row. Now, a lady who would have had a birthday today is Della Reese, and I often play his big crossover track entitled If It Feels Good, If It Feels Good, Do It, Yeah, from the early 1970s. But I'm going to go back still further. The first record I ever heard from Della, I think I was in Jamaica that particular time, a power ballad from her from the early 1960s, coming up in a moment.
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3: The sensational Sunday Soul Sessions are back this weekend, the 5th of July, at the spectacular Tranquil Turtle Stevenage. Last month's event was completely sold out, so get your Skittle tickets now before they're all gone. The brilliant organisation DJs, John and Simon, Louis Martin and me, Martin Collins, are joined by Paul Stretch Taylor, playing jazz, soulful house, summer Latino funky beats and much more. The Sun Terrace is open with its own bar, and there's Dutch's Caribbean Kitchen for lunch. We start at 12 noon. What better way is there to spend a Sunday afternoon? We'll see you there.
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0: Actually, I think this record goes back as far as 1959, but don't tell anybody.

to me. Right, two from the 1960s. First of all, going back to 1959. Jenna Reese, it was a big hit in America, didn't do much over here, back in 1959. And don't you know, Jenna would have celebrated her birthday today, and Gene Chandler's still very much around. He does celebrate his birthday, so he's one of my artists of the day. Back to 1964, one of his power ballads in America, the track entitled Just Be True. There'll be some more Gene Chandler, more Phyllis Hyman, and more Joe as well. But right now, let's go to 1970, the highlight year. The Stair Steps, featuring, amongst others, the very young Kenny Burke.

0: Lovely harmonies there. They were one of the boy groups back in the day, along with the Jackson 5 and others, but the Vice Terrestrials made some wonderful tunes, close harmonies when they were young, and they carried on into the 1970s. And then, of course, they kind of went solo, well, most notably Kenny Burke, and you know the... where he ended up in a great place and one of the all-time soul anthems with Rising to the Top. But anyhow, he's part of that group, the Five Stair Steps. 1970, We Must Be in Love. I'll tell you what we'll do. We'll stay with 1970 and we'll do a gospel session. First of those tunes from 1970 in a moment.
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0: Oh, yeah, the gospel session, first one of the week. First of all, going back to 1970, Aretha Franklin and Spirit in the Dark. How uplifting was that? And then one of the best songs around across the last few months on the gospel tip, and a big, big favourite of mine. And also, Notay Fleming loves that tune. Isaiah Collier and the track entitled Joy. What an arrangement. Okay, and by the way, just a reminder that Mike G is back today. I just checked, and he's very much looking forward to doing the show between 1 and 3. So Mike G on a mission, destination 3 p.m. And then at 3 p.m. it is Ralph T in the chair, first Monday of the month, and that should be a good one. Let's move on and let's do the House and Garage. We're not going to have a double header today. We're going to play a tune that's moving up not just the Soul Energy House chart, but also the Sweet Rhythms chart in a moment.
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0: Kalangal, Simon Van Oz, Steve Kite, Ronnie O'Brien, and many more connoisseur DJs playing the music we all love. 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
1: And this record has so much airplay on Solar across the last few days. Devon Howard.

That's the 2026 kind of a housey remix there. Very nice. Okay, let's do the Sweet Rhythm Chart number 2, Cornell CC Carter.

They're big number two in the Sweet Rhythm charts. Cornell CC Carter, Let's Get Away From Here. Don't forget a new chart tonight with Gary Spence, the man with the sweetest rhythms. Now, Gary, this weekend, he was at the in Exmouth, the Expo, which by all accounts was an absolutely magnificent vibe. Steve Hobbs as well, Chris Dinnis, Gary Spence entertaining everybody. I missed it this year, but everybody says how wonderful it was. And the DJs played amazing sets. So much love for that particular boat. Only once a year. The weather was right. And I wish I'd been there, but I couldn't be in two places at once. Gary Spence, the man with the sweetest rhythm tonight between 8 and 10. That's a chart countdown at 9. Right, Joe, one of my artists of the day, he had a birthday. Yes, I'm going to play something from him, and then something brand new that's from one of my favourite artists of the last 30 years. Track that Bob Semple played yesterday, and it definitely caught my ears. But in the meantime, here's Joe from 2007.

Now that is brand new for Liz Wright. I heard that on Bob Semple's show last night. I didn't even know she had a new album, but I think she does. But that particular track, really, really nice. And that was entitled No More Will I Run. So first play on this particular show. But I'll be hearing you hearing a lot more of that. And I'll let you know in due course when the full album's due. But that is a lovely single. And Liz Wright, I do believe, is coming over to the UK in due course, eventually. Maybe in November. I'm really making a point of trying to see that show. It should be absolutely great. Now, Sherrick would have had a birthday today. We'll have a couple of Halfway House tunes. This was his big song in 1987 even. Then we'll have another Phyllis Hyman tune. She would have celebrated her birthday today. Two Halfway House songs and then that 1970 chart.

0: Well, I think it's probably her most underrated song. Back to 1998, the LP called Forever With You. I think it was her last actual album, as opposed to a compilation album, the track entitled The Kids. Always loved that one. Never understood why that didn't get more traction. Phyllis Hyman, who would have celebrated her birthday today. She died tragically young, really. She would have been 77 today, I think. And we'll try and play one more Phyllis Hyman track a little bit later. Before that, Sherrick, who again would have had a birthday. He would have been 69. He died in 1999. But the record that was hugely popular at the time still goes an absolute storm when played at gigs. That was called Just Call. Right, it is that time. We do it every Monday. We go back to a retro, to a time period. In this particular case, it's 1970, the highlight chart. Once a month, we do a UK chart. We'll probably do that next week, but today it's the US chart from this day in 1970. And boy, were there some tunes on there.
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3: Hello, this is Chris Dinnis. Now, can I first of all say bravo for listening to Solar? Can I also say, how about trying my little Sunday afternoon get-together? Now, I'm no spring chicken. I've been collecting soul and jazz since 1977. And this Sunday afternoon, I'm going to unleash it all on you. The show is, bless my soul, a rich mix of soul and boogie and jazz, the familiar, the fresh, the forgotten, the fantastic. Some people say it makes them move, so you might need to shift a bit of furniture. This Sunday at 2, Chris Dinnis, bless my soul, right after my pal Louis Martin. Why don't you stop on by?
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0: I didn't mean to play the Chris Dinnis jingle, but I did, but I thought I'd stay with it because by all accounts, Chris Dinnis really rocked the boat yesterday, the X, and so disappointed I didn't get there. But I will tell you about what I did do in due course. Right, let's go back to 1970. I got the chart courtesy of Cashbox magazine, the one that had the bullets by the side of the fastest risers. Right, first of all, number 83, a brand new entry for Rufus Thomas called 60 Minutes. Man, haven't heard that in years. 81, up 10 or 9 places, it was Lost Generation, The Sly, The Slick and The Wicked. And let's have a quick look here. Oh yeah, 73, up from 88, The Intruders, When We Get Married. I've forgotten about that. We're going to have to try and find that sometime. And also, let's see, just shooting up the charts. Oh yeah, 64, up from 74, Tyrone Davis, a track entitled I'll Be Right Here. And at 59, up from 72, Ronnie Dyson, If You Let Me Make Love To You, Then Why Can't I Touch You. 57 up from 67, one of my absolute favourite tunes, and it eventually made the top five. Eric Burdon and War and Spill the Wine, before War sort of were on their own, so to speak. At 65, up from 78, The 3 Degrees, their revival of a big kind of doo-wop track by the Chantels, that was called Maybe. I might have played their version sometime, or maybe even the original. We're into the top 50. Number 50, down from 33, Creedence Clearwater, up around the bend. 49, down from 44, Candy Staton, as we now know her to be, Sweet Feeling. Must play that sometime. At 48, down from 21, Ray Stevens, Everything Is Beautiful. At 47, up from 51, Piccadilly Witch, and That Same Old Feeling. You won't be hearing that on the show, I don't think. But I am going to play number 46, up from 57, a bit of Blue-Eyed Soul. And this is the guy that had a huge hit record, both sides of the Atlantic, with Ray Jotsky Falling You On Your Head. But he also did this song, very nice track, called I Just Can't Help Believing. In fact, Elvis did this song as well.
5: I just can't.

What a nice song that was. BJ Thomas, Just Can't Help Believing. As I say, Elvis Presley did that song as well, and I'm not sure. I think I slightly prefer the BJ Thomas version. Certainly sounds good to my ears. Number 46 up from 57. 45 up just two places. The Delphonics and Trying to Make a Fool of Me. Great Circus Harmony record. 44 up from 53. A bluesy tune from Johnny Taylor. We'll hear that right now. This is entitled Steal Away.

Johnny Taylor had his most bluesy steal away. Also number 44, up from 53 with a bullet. From 43, down from 27, Tom Jones, Daughter of Darkness. 42, down from 25, the record I played earlier in the gospel session, Aretha Franklin with the Dixie Flyers and Spirit in the Dark. At 41, down to play Sly and the Family Stone, I Want to Take You Higher. We're into the top 40. 40 up from 46, John Phillips. So he's one of the guys with Mamas and Papas and Mississippi. I haven't heard that in years. I used to really like that, actually. 39 now, up from 65, an eventual hit, but not just in America, but in this side of the Atlantic as well. Probably their biggest and best-known hit. I'm going to play it. This is Bread.

0: talking about great blue-eyed soul, and that record crossed over in no uncertain fashion. Bread, Make It With You 39, though, this day in 1970, up from 65. And there was a great soul version by Ralphie Pagan, which I had played before. I must play again before too long. 38 up from 41, Marvin Gaye, The End of Our Road. 37 down from 23, Bobby Schumann and Hey Mr. Sun. 36 up three places, Faith, Hope and Charity and So Much Love. 35 down from 24, great sweet soul harmonies, The Moments, Love on a Two-Way Street. 34 up from 37, Norman Greenbaum and Can't Hammer. That was a follow-up to Spirit in the Sky. 33 down from 12, the great version of a tune, The Box Tops, had a huge number one hit with Joe Cocker, The Letter. 32 up from 34, Crabby Appleton and Go Back. 31 up from 43 with a bullet, Alive and Kicking, Titan Titan. And at 30 up from 38, yeah, something on Hot Wax Records and a very familiar tune to me. We'll hear that in a moment.
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0: And this was Flaming Ember.
6: Yeah.

Great sing-along record there. Westbound number 9, Flaming Ember, then number 30, up from 38. Well, 29 up from 35, Mark Lindsay and Silverbird. He was the lead singer of Paul Revere and the Raiders, a big, big rock band in America. I never really cared for that much, but I must admit that was quite a nice record. 28, though, up from 32, With a Bullet, Any Excuse to Play Some Fifth Dimension. Here they are, Wanting to Save the Country. Best of luck with that. A Laura Nyro tune, Fifth Dimension had a big hit with it in America.

0: I'm going to study war no more, save the people, save the country now. Well, great sentiments indeed. The Fifth Dimension there moving up the US charts from 32 to 28 with a bullet. The all-important bullet. Right, 27 up one place, a mountain, a track called Mississippi Queen. That was quite a good rock track, actually. 26 up from 29, The Impressions and Check Out Your Mind. 25 up from 30, Pacific Gas and Electric and Are You Ready? And 24 up from 55, Crosby, Stills, Nash & Young and Ohio. Now, that was the song that was written in protest to the killings of the student killings. You heard all about that at the time. Absolutely shocking story about the police going completely mad and stuff like that. And I was considered playing this. I actually listened to it last night. I thought it's a little bit too rocky even for this show. But the sentiments are absolutely great because it was such a terrible, terrible incident. But at 23, up from 58, big breakup. We're definitely going to play that for you in just a few moments. This man, you're going to hear from a moment, is back on the scene.
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0: I wasn't sure if he was back, but he's posted, so he is back. Mike telling us all about his holiday, him and Dan, and playing some great music between 1 and 3. So here we go. Stevie Wonder, number 23. Start from the beginning.

remember my girlfriend at the time actually seeing Stevie Wonder live at Talk of the Town in London back in the day, and I think that was when that particular record was very popularly encored with it, and its extended version at the end. It was magnificent. Stevie Wonder signed, sealed, delivered, 23 up from 58. Right, 22 down from 18, Wilson Pickett, his version of the Archie's Sugar Sugar. That was considered the ultimate bubblegum record, but huge at mobile discos, that's for sure. At 21, up from 26, Crosby, Stills, Nash & Young, again, Teach Your Children. Again, I listened to that. Great record, but probably not appropriate today. We're into the top 20. The top 20 in America this day in 1970. Number 20, down from 14, The Four Tops, It's All in the Game. Their version of the Tommy Edwards, A Million Seller Classic from 1958. At 19, No Movement, The Moody Blues in Question. Used to love that one. Not sure if I get away with playing that on solo. Not sure if I get away with playing this on solo, but I played it before. Still one of the best records of all time. Number 18, up from 58. And the intro will tell you what it's all about. Still a magnificent record. The Carpenters, the record that started it all off for them. Of course, Burt Bacharach and Hal David in the songwriting credits. Hey.

Those lovely sweet soul harmonies, of course, Karen Carpenter's voice carries just so blissfully close to you. Number 18, up from 56. What a breakup. Well, 17, No Movements. Charles Wright and the What's Wonderful on the 3rd Street Rhythm Band. And love that. I really used to like that one a lot. And at 16, up from 22. Yes, I know I've already played a song by them. And I forgot that this was in the shop, but I'm still going to play it again now. Or not play it again, but play it now. Earlier I played you another track from 1970 by the Five Stair Steps called We Must Be In Love, but this is their version of Ooh Child, the original.

0: called a song, What a Group, What a Joy. That is the Five Stair Steps. Ooh, child, 18 or 16 rather, up from 22. Well, 15 up from 20, Miguel Rios and a song of joy. At 14 up from 15 with a bullet, would you believe, the Pipkins and Gimme That Tune. That was massive at mobile discos back in the day. Everybody was singing along. I don't think I'd get away with playing that record on solo. I didn't think it would go down too well. I think it's one of those records I remember with kind of not exactly fondness, but with interest. At 13, No Movement, The Brotherhood of Man, United We Stand. Number 12, down from 10, a big British record, The White Plains and My Baby Loves Loving. I obviously hated that record, but I did like their follow-up, When You Were a King. Number 11, down from 7, The Poppy Family, In Which Way You Going, Billy. That was quite a nice song. We're into the top 10. 10 up from 11, Elvis Presley, a reissue of a tune that was a massive record from Ray Peterson about probably about 10 or 11 years earlier. And a 9 up from 18. Oh yes, you'll remember this one very well. We'll find out what it is in just a few moments.
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The record that started it all off for Freedom Pain, Band of Gold, and what a song that was on Invictus Records. 9 up from 18 on the US chart this day in 1971. Number 8, down from 3, The Beatles, The Long and Winding Road. What a great track that was. 7, down from 2, Rare Earth, their kind of a psychedelic rock version of the old Temptations tune, Get Ready. At number 6, down from 4, Vanity Fair, Hitching a Ride. They did about 3 good records, all that made the UK charts, and then I think they faded into oblivion. At 5 up from 8, Blues Image and Ride, Captain Ride. I was listening to that record again yesterday. I thought it was a pretty good record, but again, it gets very rocky towards the end, so maybe not appealing to everybody. But I make no excuse. I'm going to definitely play this next record. Number 4 up from 6. I was always already totally in love with this particular lady. She had a fantastic debut LP, and certainly amongst my group of friends, one of my favourite artists ever, Melanie. Along with the Edwin Hawkins Singers, this was Lay Down.

What a choice record that was back in the day. Laid on, in brackets, Candles in the Rain. Melanie Safka, Melanie along with the Edwin Hawkins Singers. 4, up from 6 with a bullet. And at 3, up from 9, Talk About Social Comment, one of my favourite tunes around that time, or any time for that matter, from The Temptations.

0: Well, how brilliant was that back in the day? Innovative in the extreme. The Temptations, Born of Confusion, produced by Norman Whitfield. And the Temptations, some of the stuff from them, and Undisputed Truth, and Rare Earth, and groups like that played. It was so ahead of its time. Absolutely brilliant. Number three in America, even a minor hit over here, would you believe, up from nine. And number two, up from five, going to play this one. I used to really, really like this group a lot, Three Dog Night. This one also crossed over into the UK charts. Andy Newman's song.
1: Sugar in your tea. What's all this crazy questioning?

One of my favourite American groups at the time, Three's Old Night, Mama Told Me Not to Come, what a big record that was. Both Sides of the Atlantic in America this week in 1970, number two up from five, and number one holding on to its position was this. The Jackson 5.

0: I think that was their third single, but it got number one in America, The Love You Saved, well before Michael Jackson's voice broke. Okay, I hope you enjoyed the US charts today. I certainly did. Now, tomorrow we'll look at that brand new sweep of the shop with some great stuff on there as well. We'll find out what's going on, but you can tune in tonight and hear it. It first broadcast tonight with Gary Spence, the man with the sweetest rhythms. That's about 9 o'clock this evening. And Gary will be talking all about events, I'm sure. The events on Saturday, the Expo, which I'm sorely missed, but there's another event that I went to, which I'll tell you all about as well. Lots of things to come. We'll have more from our featured artists as well, but right now, stand by. It is time to visit the Jazz Saloon for session number two in a moment.
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6: No one

How good is that? That's Yulia featuring Jackie M. Joyner. And Let's Agree to Love. Paul Phillips put me onto that one. Thanks, Paul. Really good instrumental, that one. I'm hearing a lot more of that, I am sure. And before that, it was Marcio Bossa. A lot of people talking about this record. Maybe a contender for the Sweet Rhythm Shop and Golden Dream. And hi to Geraldine Wake, who says, I went to Yarmouth and fell in love with the Umbrella Ride operator. He played Band of Gold by Frida Payne constantly. And Errol Ramsey, he says, I've been enjoying the old classics, especially Bread, Make It With You, The Carpenters Close to You, great tracks and fond memories from that particular era. Mary Onofrio is in the house today. She says, 1970, what a year for music. Loved Three Dog Night. Ball of Confusion by The Temptations confirms what my number one group were and why they were my number one group. And 1969 was the year I started collecting records, so everything you're playing pretty much I must have. Oh, it's not... I'm very relieved it's not just me then. And Lee Beresford says, another day, another dollar. No richer, but what a glorious day. In from the start, on a tar somewhere in West London. We'll leave you to it, Sir Lee. I know you're looking after us, which is absolutely brilliant. He says, 1970, a fab vintage. Great to hear Adela Reese track, don't you know? More from her, please. Okay, not today, probably. Liz Wright, he thinks is a modern Adela Reese. I don't know, she's a different sort of voice, really. Very folky, but I love her. He says, Friends of Distinction and Fifth Dimension, I always used to get them mixed up. Happy birthday, Gene Chandler, at the age of 86 years. And the silky voice of the late Karen Carpenter, are just classic blue-eyed soul. And he says, believe it or not, I got the missus to order on CD The Five Stair Steps of the First Family in Soul. What a coincidence that you played Ooh Child. Let's go to the Sweet Rhythms chart, and this one is a goodie. Jody Watley, The Dawn. Coming up very soon, Mike J on a mission, first mission for about 10 days. Where has he been? He will reveal all, I'm sure.

0: Jody Watley, The Dawn, Alison Cho on the remix there. Very nice stuff indeed. You ready tonight? Now, I talked about a party Saturday. Of course, if you were in Exmouth, you would have been on that wonderful boat. But there's an annual party. I won't give you the address. It's very secret, but it's in Wood Green. And it's wonderful because there's a great big garden. And music from a band playing through the afternoon and evening and the sunshine, barbecue and everything else, and indoors. That kind of a disco playing all vinyl. Peter Bond, a.k.a. Pete Real, of Deal Real fame, famous hip-hop record shop in the West End, alternating DJ. Sarah Goodwin, Peter Goodwin, and all the family, Paula as well. All wonderful people. Every year they come and we have such a good time. Fantastic. Beautiful, beautiful, beautiful crowd. I was very happy to be able to do that this year again. Anyhow, let's move on right now. Let's go back to our featured artists in a moment.
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Well, celebrating what would have been Phyllis Hyman's birthday today, Under Your Spell, 1979, Starley before that, a year earlier. Gene Tomler, Get Down, big crossover hit for him, celebrating his birthday today. And Joe has a birthday today. Going to finish off with this. Mike G coming up in just a few moments. Destination 3pm, his first show for 10 days. Hi, Mike. Hi, Dan. And I'll see you tomorrow. Destination 1pm. Lots of mid-morning mayhem for a Tuesday, complete with that US job. Tony Munson saying cheers. This is Life of the Party, Joe, from 2007.

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Hey, hey, hey. Hey, hey. Good afternoon from Mike G. Here on Solo, your classic and 21st century soul station. On the Mellow Mellow tip, there goes Big Brooklyn Reds. Taking it too far. And we had a Snoop and Chaka Khan up top, kicking off the mission for today. We got another hot one for you. Absolutely blistering out there. 31 the high in the capital. So Tony's on his way out now to get loads of H2O. Yeah, he's having a hydration break and then some. He needs one. So you enjoy that, won't you, Tony? And, yeah, looking very smart. Yeah. I think the sun brings the best out of him.

0: Cafe 432. And we've got a good thing with a G thing. Each and every day, 1, 2 or 3, the place to be. And thank you to Mi Amigos, Phil, Mr. Soul Syndicates. Also to Gussie, Angus Kemp there. And Neil Simpson as well for taking care of Mission Control last week. Whilst I was gallivanting in España. Yeah, with my teddy team. I only got back last night. And then the football starts really, really late. How do you keep your eyes open for that? But well done, the Three Lions in the quarterfinals to take on Norway. That's the next stop. Yeah, should be a lot of Christmas trees around. All right, we're going to have our first classic segue next.
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0: Summer soul. 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

Classic segue number one today. Teddy and Joy. And of course, we had Lainey and Co before this. Dancing in the night. He did a bit of dancing during the day as well. That's what we do. We bop around here in the studio in very, very warm conditions. Hello to Leo Mullins, who's in Espana. What a beautiful country that is. Jonathan McHugh. Also to Christine Behan. Hello to you this afternoon. All up at the Solo Radio Group page on Facebook. Look out for the Mikey and Denny banner there. Yeah, got me a nice shirt on there for you. And Denny looks gorgeous as always. Let's say hi to you this afternoon.

0: Such a brilliant record, we know that, and doing well in the charts. Cornell CC Carter, Let's Get Away From Here on Sound. Bringing us nicely to the R&B zone. Yeah, I've been missing this, and I've been missing you too.
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Monday afternoon with Mikey Baby playing Soulful River. Every little thing you do, you're on my mind. On my mind. Everything I do, mate. Love that tune. Outstanding, isn't it? It's outstanding, that tune. Hello, Cool J, around the way, girl. So the Solo Radio Group page on Facebook. Lovely to be back in your company. And, yep, still caliente here. Still boiling hot. And it's going to be a good week, actually, ahead. So, yeah, hopefully you're okay. All in one piece there. Not melted yet. MF Robots and Glide now. I was doing that on the way in last night, yeah. Oh, it's beautiful seeing it all gliding back to Soundhead. Come on.

Yeah, so lovely coming to London South End. Absolutely brilliant. And we did that on Saturday as well. Yeah, but we was over the Bay of Biscay with the time machine. Great to have your company then on Saturday, 6 until 8pm. You on the flight back to evening. Caroline Fellows, I know she was. Yes! Hope you both had a good holiday. Thank you so much, Caroline. How's hubby? Is Paul all right? Yeah. Also, Axel, hello to you. And Jilly Cannon, to Steve Feehan. Good afternoon, Mike and Dan. Welcome back. Oh, thank you, Stephen. Gary, the boogeyman. How are you? Yeah, Mr. Nibbler, in the afternoon. It's a hot, sunny day here in Eastbourne. Yes, he's got his scarf out. Scarf? He's hanky. That's what I meant. To put on his head. Yep, to protect his head. Yeah, and you know what? Things are melting all round. I'll tell you what, the glasses have melted. If it wasn't for Denny Den fixing them, I wouldn't have been able to see anything. I'll tell you, it just melted.

Lovely to hear this today. Binky Womack, Always Forever, Endlessly in Love. How about that for lyrics? Lyrics! So our destination, 3 p.m. as per, and then... Oh, it's me buddy. He's in today, yeah. Show he's got his shorts on. That is Ralph T with the Luxury Soul Show coming your way. And do I hear Kenny G? Do I hear any Kenny G? I have to ask Ralphie that. I have to ask him. Bumpy time.

0: So good to see Natasha Watts hanging out with the Beat Rivals. You go, girl. Monday afternoon, Mikey back on a mission. And I like that, yeah, bopping around to that from room to room. And yes, I'm going to get a classic segue on next.
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0: 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The emotions there, you're the best. And Kashif, singer, songwriter, producer extraordinaire. Lover, come turn me on. So, 2 PM here in the UK. Who's got their England shirt on? Oh, look, Gary's got one on.
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just tune after tune. It's just churning them out. October London and Silent Treatment on Solo. Good afternoon from Mikey Baby. Destination 3pm. Very, very caliente here in the UK. Up to now in the capital, 31 degrees Celsius. Phew, what a scorcher.

just moves along nicely on a Monday afternoon in the sunshine, sound of solace, out of summer. Hi to Christine Behan, also to Roy Kavanagh, Trevor Daly, Michael Watts, part of Mandy Mills as well, and Errol Ramdeen in a melting Bristol today. Nice one, Errol. It's grooving away with Yarborough and Peoples there, and it's good to hear that today. Some of these tunes, you can't put them on a shelf. Can't be doing that. Tunes like that.

0: was the answer. Pat Badu there. On solo. Rough Tea Luxury Soul Show coming your way between 3 and 6 on the Solo Drive. And then we cross over stateside to Sean Lewis and he's sharing his melting biscuits. You all right, Sean? That's his show between 6 and 8. And then it's Uncle Gary with his England shirt. And he's got the England shorts on. That's cost him a fortune. Goodness me. Every time they play it, they're changing their kit. And Gary has to do the same thing. Anyway, be here with the chart as well. That's later between 8 and 10. All right. We have another classic segue. Caliente.
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I was. He loves when I sing at him. He was looking very smart earlier. Really smart. And do you know what? The cabin crew, right? You know, you've seen your flights, including mine. There was somebody just looked so, a dead ringer for Tony. Tony Monson. I'll tell you what, it was a dead ringer for Tony Monson. But about sort of 25 years ago, maybe. But yeah, I thought it was him. I thought, oh, so that's what he's been doing at the weekend. I see. Yeah. Chicken soup in a basket, please.

Classy Music Radio, good afternoon from Solar, Tino Broussard, Tim Owens and Younan. It's all divine today. Come on, love that tune. Solar Classic and 21st Century Soul Station, Mike G in the afternoon. Heading for our Mellow Moments Monday. Yep, nice cool drinks around everybody. Loads of ice, crushed ices. Yes, sir. Place your orders now. Let's have a nice little drink together.

0: There's a Mikey tune right there. Zed Soul, Time to Shine. On Solar. Bringing us nicely to our Mellow Moments Monday. So we've got a couple of slow jammy jams on the way. Stay close.
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0: So there it is, Mellow Moments Monday with Mike G on Solo Radio. It's gotta be done. Leon Ware, classic groover, rocking you eternally, and here in 2026, Johnny Gill. Great to have that man back. A dance, a kiss. Mwah. Okay, we'll do that again tomorrow, shall we? Oh, why not? Why not indeed?
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0: And I hope you've been reclining if you were lucky enough to be in the garden, maybe. Or you, you know, just you might be near a beach. Mm-hmm. I like the warm weather.

Sheer class from Lindsay Webster. What it meant to be. Certainly a classic and 21st century soul station, that's meant to be. All day, every day. Sound of summer. Good afternoon to Gino. How you doing, Gino, over there in Brighton? You paddling about? Yeah, you got the bucket and spade down there? How you doing? Lots of love, Mike and Denny. She's sunbathing again. Yeah, she is. She wouldn't wait for me. Hang on, how many minutes have I got? I'm going to get the hose out. That'll wake her up.

0: There's only one Gerard Lawson, it's right there. If We Pretend from his current set, Central Purchase. Hi to Dancing Desmond over in a very, very melting Collierswood, South London. And, he's got a pint in hand, Mr. Amber Nectar.
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0: It's official, the sound of summer, your station, Solar. Lovely to have you company as well. Thank you so much for being there. It's great to be back, and I'll back at you tomorrow at 1 in the afternoon. Enjoy the rest of Solar Day. We're off to you coming next. All right, see you tomorrow. Bye for now.

0: lady. I have a word for you, Fina, because I've been watching you for a long time.
1: No. You know, see, I'm late for work. I don't have no time.
0: Well, listen, this is just taking just 1 minute of your time. Just 1 minute. I just got to say just one thing. I've been watching you for a long time.
1: All right. But please, just make it quick.

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Many thanks to Mike G. This is Kenny G. Well, on the saxophone at least, opening today's show with a tribute to Clive Davis and his amazing records label. And from the album G-Force, that was Kenny G with I Wanna Be Yours. And there's more from Kenny with Jeff Lorber Fusion and a rare groove he appears on from 1978, literally just been released. Good afternoon, it's Ralph T. 3 hours of luxury soul, including new music, more tributes than usual this time, which I was okay, and more from Arista, like this absolute gem from Aretha.

Aretha Franklin on Solo. Good afternoon, it's Ralph T with Monday Afternoon Guest Show, the first for July 2026. And since my last show, we have lost Clive Davis, the man who founded Arista Records. So lots of definitive luxury soul from that label today. Clive, by the way, also the man who signed Earth, Wind & Fire to CBS, brought Philadelphia International to CBS, and indeed a personal hero of mine. Just passed away, was he? 94. Yeah. And also on the show today, some of the newer tunes, and from hour two, rolling back the decades, starting 10 years ago in 2016, and at least a couple from this artist no longer with us, this man, Peebo Bryson.

Recorded for the Positive album in 1988, but only came out as a bonus cut on the CD version at the time. Peebo Bryson, Crazy Love. Across this a lovely afternoon in London. Hope it's nice where you are.

my last show here on Solo was an Expansion Records special, so I didn't have a chance to pay tribute to Dexter Wansell. Of course, there was that Hammersmith extravaganza. I know he's so appreciated. Well, thankfully, he was still with us. But I'm afraid I'm not going to play that AI tribute doing the rounds at the moment. Yes, it touches a musical nerve by lifting the sweetest pain. Frankly, sorry. In my opinion, not worthy. Instead, from 1981, co-written and produced by Dexter with Cynthia Biggs, Stylistics, Mine All Mine, Sound of Philadelphia, can't beat it. And at our Luxury Soul Weekender in 2013, we not only had Atlantic Star live in Blackpool, but this song came with original singer Sharon Bryant front and centre on that stage. I'm playing this song today as a tribute to producer James Anthony Carmichael, who produced this track. More of his work later in the show too.

Back in 2013, I don't remember everyone walking around with camera phones, but I'm so pleased this song was captured in part at the Luxury Soul Weekend. And if you take a look on YouTube, you'll add to the 24,000 views and some lovely comments. Touch of Four Leaf Clover with Shan Bryant from the James Anthony Carmichael produced 1903 album Yours Forever. I actually remember Shan Bryant rather taking a liking to my phone cover, and of course I handed it over. Why wouldn't I? Now, to a man we should have had at Blackpool, he was performing just up to a year or so ago and was only recently recording new music. He did, of course, significantly work with Norman Connors and, of course, those solo albums too, like this one, on one of those Capitol Records releases. Bo Williams.

On the debut, Capitol Records, self-titled album from 1982, Bo Williams, now the late Bo Williams. Unfortunately, the song You Know Something, I Don't Know. Bo Williams also featuring in Paul Clifford's excellent Capitol Records special. You can now listen to again on Mixcloud. Okay, let's hit some of the new music. This is from Brian Jackson and a song he first recorded with Gil Scott-Heron on Arista.

0: Chester Phillips did a fine version of this song, written by Gil Scott-Heron in 1972. Brian Jackson recording it with Gil on the 1976 Alistair album, It's Your World. Now this rather delicious version is on Brian Jackson's new album for BBE. The album's called Now More Than Ever, featuring on vocals Lisa Fisher, a regular vocalist these days with Elements of Life.
1: It's not long now. The countdown is on for the Essex Summerfest on the 11th and 12th of July at Harrow Lodge Park, Hornchurch, with all money raised supporting local mental health charity Mind in Havering, Barking and Dagenham. 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

settling into the Monday afternoon guest show here on Solo. This is Ralph T, Luxury Soul. And staying with the new music here on this one, thanks to Paul Clifford for turning me onto it. The group are called Crackerzat, featuring Oliver St. Louis. Song's called Nothing But Love. They've got a whole album out called Sun. Find that and download it on Bandcamp. If you'd like to get in touch, I'm on my Facebook page. If you want to say hi, leave a message. Hi to Gary Campbell and also Lee Ball. Hope you join the show in sunny Lincoln. Now, a year ago or so, I first played you music by EJ Jones with his Gas Station Love, which I see is being used by Ukrainian social media with pictures of those queues in Crimea. Well, he's back. It's a new song, A Little More Love, EJ Jones.

spelled L-U-H. The artist being compared to soul legends Sam Cooke and Bobby Womack. Born in 2002. His voice is pure 1972, is what people are saying. E.J. Jones, a little more love, which has got a lot to do to catch up with Gas Station Love on YouTube, which has now had 9.5 million views. Always the best new tunes of the first hour of my show each month. Here's another great one, Nicole Henry.

Brand new music, Everything Is Fine, from Nicole Henry here on solo. Nicole, the daughter of Deborah Henry, who sang with, remember that Philly group Silk on I Can't Stop Turning You On, and also before that Anglo-Saxon Brown. Lovely tune. Yes, everything is fine, Nicole Henry. Shall we have another new one? This one, with a production from Soul Persona, is Tanya Nolan.

out of Texas, Tanya Nolan, an artist who records soul, jazz and gospel. On this new track, works with producer Morgan Howell, aka Soul Persona, and Morgan is to be the special guest of Richard Marzetti this coming Friday here on Solar, talking about his music and a brand new book he's actually written all about his experiences in the music business world. Some more now from Peebo Bryson, this one with an input from Jam and Lewis back in 2018.

0: for the Jam and Lewis label Perspective. Peebo Bryson, All She Wants to Do Is Me. That was from his last album. The album was Stand for Love. Back in 2018. Peebo, of course, recorded many albums for the Capitol label, as did Lilo Thomas, and he's back with a brand new single, and that's next here on Solar.
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Back in the 80s, Lilo Thomas was the man on such monster tracks as A Sexy Girl, Settle Down, You're a Good Girl, I'm in Love, just so many. And great to hear him back with a new single. It's brand new music. Good to have him back. Yeah, the song's called Gonna Be a Special. Now, today I'm playing a tribute to Clive Davis with music from his Arista label from across the decades. Kenny Lattimore was still there in 2003 after that. Remember that dance anthem weekend? And then marrying Shantae Moore and making an album, Things That Lovers Do. And this is on it, called Lovable.

0: You can hear the Jimmy Jam and Terry Lewis in this song, Bobby Ross Avila in there too, from the album Things That Lovers Do. Kenny Lattimore, Shantae Moore together on Arista Records. Play it for Tony Monson. I know he likes this one. And more from Arista a little bit later on in the show.
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0: This is Ralph T on Solo. Welcome to hour two of my show, Luxury Soul. Rolling back the decades for you now. From 10 years ago, in 2016, we start with this lady, Latrice Bush.

Latrice Bush on Solar Love I Can Sing About from 2016 as we start this hour. Yes, to roll back those decades, 10 years apart, all the way back to 1976. All a bit of fun. And yes, my next show will be a 1976 special, 3 hours of amazing music from 50 years ago. I was thinking of spreading that over 2 or 3 shows, but actually I think it makes much more sense to do it all in one. So the show will be more of a luxury soul highlights selection rather than a definitive best. Just what you like.

0: into a bit of a Rick James type affair at the end. May not be to everyone's taste, mention no names, but it's a lovely record from Zoe featuring Joy back in 2016. Just what you like. Bit of a laugh.
1: I couldn't even concentrate. I was listening to it.
0: Exactly. And to what I've always declared as the absolute best record of 2016. My personal feelings, of course, the truly amazing Trina Broussard with Ado. Definitely a song I've played a few times over the years up in the lounge at Blackpool at our Luxury Soul Weekenders. All very special. Hey. Special memories. Special track, absolutely enormous. It was on Soul Togetherness. Go for it, Trina.

Definitive luxury soul from Trina Broussard, released here in the UK on the Soul Togetherness 2016 collection, and a song co-written by Trey Lorenz, who has at least three more songs on Trina never released, but truly jaw-dropping when she performs them live. Trina, where are they? Astonishing good work. And Trey himself busy with this song a decade earlier from 2006, as we go back to that decade, from the album Mister. And the man has brand new music literally about to come out, Trey Lorenz.

0: Love Me to Sleep. Trey Lorenz on solo. Trey, an artist who spent a lot of time on the road with Mariah Carey while not writing gems for Trina Broussard or preparing a brand new solo album. Songs from which I look forward to playing in future shows this year. It's Ralph T on solo, rolling back the decades. We're currently in 2006.
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We started this hour in 2016 with three tunes from that year. Well, here we are in 2006, and this is Anthony Black, who's also appeared with Lost Charlie's Orchestra over the years. This song, With You, which is clearly having a la-la lovely time indeed. And now from 2006, and this song could have been in my expansion label special last month here on Solar. It's Billy Griffin, title track of his expansion album, Like Water. Still to come on the show today, much more from Arista Records. But before that, we're going to go all the way back to 1976. A few years to go as we roll back those decades.

Billy Griffin on solo, the man behind Love Machine with the Miracles in 1975, and of course Hold Me Tighter in the Rain, Sirius. I think the last time he was in the UK was when we did a gig together up in Warrington. I remember driving him there and him calling me Rocket Ralphie because I drove a little bit fast on the M1 and the M6. Don't think he's been here since. That's back in the 90s. As we roll back another decade to 1996 and the year of Incognito's brilliant album Beneath the Surface, this song featuring Chris Balin.

1996, Living Against the River, and Incognito at the North Sea Jazz Festival, 11th of July, before Bluey switches to Citrus Sun Mode for two nights at Soul Mama, then five nights in Japan's Blue Note, then back as Incognito for the Margate Jazz Festival. How does he do it? Yes, that song we played, Living Against the River from 96, the year of love between you and me, from this lady, the lovely Puff Johnson.

0: James Ingram's brother, Philip Ingram from Switch on Backgrounds, alongside Lynn Davis from George Duke's band, on this song, Love Between Me and You, Definitive Luxury Soul, from Detroit's Puff Johnson, sadly no longer with us. She made just the one album, Miracle, in 1996.
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60 years on from signing with Motown Records as songwriters. Here they are 30 years ago in 96. Ashford and Simpson on solo with Where We Come From. Slightly amended for this Monday afternoon. And if there's such a thing as gospel two-step, this would absolutely fit as we go back one further decade to 1986 and the lovely Denise Williams.

gospel goodness from Monday afternoon. Denise Williams on this Skip Scarborough co-write. They say still to come. There are songs acknowledging more from Aristus Clive Davis and producer James Anthony Carmichael. One more from Bo Williams too. But now, still in '86, we continue today's tribute to

for tuning in the show today, acknowledging the passing of Peebo Bryce, and gosh, we're losing a lot of soul legends just lately. This song, Since I Fell in Love, from the 1986 album Quiet Storm. As we head back now one further decade to 1976 to Ron Shy, who I just found out is Duke Ellington's nephew. Did you know? I didn't know. It's called Don't You Know on the original 7-inch, which goes for about $1,000 on Discogs. On the more recent reissue, I know they got it all wrong and they call it Don't They Know. A song co-written and produced by former guest at Blackpool International Soul Festival, H.B. Barnum. I knew that.

0: first tune in the show today from 1976, a couple still to come. And reminder, my next show is a 1976 special. That's the Monday afternoon guest show, the first week of August here on Solar.
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Smooth Sailing from the album You Better Believe It, recorded at Sigma Sound with all those Philly guys. Benny King, can you believe 65 years since Spanish Harlem? These numbers just too scary. And one more now from 1976 and another from the Clive Davis Arista label. General Johnson from Chairman of the Board. This song, Don't Walk Away. And much more from Arista, as I was saying before the end of today's show.

possibly inspired by the work of Lamont Dozier from The Time. Chairman of the board were at Invictus Records. Sounds a little bit like it. This song, actually written by General Johnson himself, from his one self-titled album at Arista in 1976. And I'm going to play this one for Richard and Sarah Osborne. Missed you a couple of weeks ago at Saturday Soul Affair. It was nice and air-conditioned upstairs. Quite a few bodies jigging around to this one from GC Cameron.

0: GC Cameron, a one-time lead singer with the Detroit Spinners here in 1977 on Motown with You're What's Missing in My Life, second song in the show today, acknowledging the late James Anthony Carmichael, who arranged this song. James also produced the Atlantic Star track and the first Outer Day show, and of course he's best known for all those massive Lionel Richie records.
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0: And while at Motown, James sang backgrounds on this for Billy Preston and Syreeta, a song co-written by Rennie Moore of Rennie and Angela, the title track for the 1981 album Something Special. This is Ralph T. Welcome along to hour 3 of my show, Luxury Soul on Solar, the Monday afternoon guest show.

tribute to Clive Davis at Arista. And I've got a Kenny G Rare Groove coming up a bit later. And he's also on this Arista tune when part of the Jeff Lorber Fusion in 1981. George Johnson of the Brothers Johnson on backgrounds, but who sings the lead vocals? Any idea? It was actually this guy, Donnie Gerard.

More gospel goodness here on Solo. Here's the voice of Jeff Lauber's Think Back and Remember, 50 years ago here in 1976. And if you want this 7-inch from Discogs, prices have started from, wait for it, a whopping, this rare groove, a whopping £1. As we head back to Arista, to an artist whose final show was at a Luxury Soul Weekender, Blackpool, back in 2016. A signature artist of the 80s, Kashif.

joining in there at the end of this 1983 classic for Kashif, Help Yourself to My Love. Very rarely get a goosebumps from electronically produced soul records, but definitely do with this one. And of course, Michael Jackson's Human Nature. Very different from the day's music. It was a little bit more organic like this on Arista from Phyllis Hyman, also 1983.

In 2026, Nada Michael Walden is the writer and producer of the new Cornell CC Carter single, Let's Get Away From Here. While here in 1983 at Arista, he was the co-writer and producer for this Phyllis Hyman song, Why Did You Turn Me On? Also co-written by, yes, Ali Willis, who wrote September for Earth, Wind & Fire, the man who signed Earth, Wind & Fire to Columbia Records, my absolute hero, Clive Davis. What an amazing man, what amazing times. Clive Davis, also at Arista for Dionne Warwick on this Yacht Soul gem. It's called For You. And today's show, just a taster of what Arista got up to. My three-hour special recorded in 2011, yes, 15 years ago, still available to hear on Mixcloud. If you're interested, have to scroll down a bit, but it's there.

arranged, produced and co-written by Jay Graydon. Integral to music in the yacht soul world, Paul Clifford captures so brilliantly here once a month on Solar. Jay Graydon with that sound. He also gave to Al Jarreau on songs like Morning. Definitive luxury soul. And staying at Arista, the prequel to the Poet albums, on Beverly Glen was the album Rose of Life, featuring this song. Give it up. Of course, it's Bobby Womack.

How truly wonderful. Give me an AO record that sounds anything like this. It was originally Richard Serling, who told me about Bobby Womack's Road of Life album when I worked at Arista, and that's why How Could You Break My Heart came out as a UK single for the first time in 1987. This song, Give It Up, on the other side, both originally US singles in 1979. Also remember the 12-inch coming out around the time of the Expansion Record Shop opening in Manchester. Some nice promo copies of that around as well. And also during my time at Arista, I worked with this lady, Lisa Stansfield, first as part of Blue Zone, where I personally put out that song, Big Thing, as a 12-inch single. Much of the annoyance of their manager, actually, we made up in the end. They saw it was a good record. And that's before she became a solo artist with that massive All Around the World and other nuggets later, like this gem from 2001, I've Got Something Better.

0: summer is on the way. And after a sellout May event, we return to the fabulous Lakehurst Park, Milton Keynes, for our summer soul barbecue. 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

Mornada Michael Walden goodness for Arista Records on this song. He co-produced and, did everything for over a number of albums. Angela Bofill, You Can Come Take Me Home. To a group I wanted to include in last month's expansion special, as all their music has been issued on the label on CD LP 7-inch 2, Say Love Me Girl, from Arista Records. And of course they did appear at the Luxury Soul Weekend in Blackpool, where they absolutely had to do this song with all those original members on stage, the full horn section, and of course Gene Robinson on lead vocals. And of course talking about the one and the only fantastic one-off group, Breakwater.

Will there ever be another label like Arista Records or Capitol, Elektra, Philadelphia International, or more important, will there ever be another era making songs like the ones those labels put out in the 70s and 80s? Absolutely incredible. Now, in this show, I'm honouring Clive Davis and the music of Arista Records, the legacy of its founder, Clive Davis. In the first hour, I played Aretha's It's Just Your Love, the ultimate singer, the ultimate record, although some will say this is the best soul record ever made. It was just the one single on Arista, although Tom Moulton has the tapes to a whole album somewhere in his New York apartment. It is, of course, Debbie Taylor.

Now, before Kenny G came to Arista, first with Jeff Lorber Fusion, and then as a solo artist, he was jamming with these guys. They were called Cold, Bold and Together. Yes, Kenny, the sax man on this rather splendid 1978 gem. It's called Go For It, and it's just been reissued. You can find it on Bandcamp through Super Disco Edits. Good, isn't it? Thanks for listening to today's show. If you missed any or you'd just like to hear it all over again, check the Solar website or go to my Mixcloud page a little bit later on. And while you're there, if you like, you can scroll down and find my Arista special from 2011. Taking us out today, a track first on a Norman Connors album for Arista. It features the now very sadly departed Bo Williams. Stay with me. Well, stay with Solar. I'm off now. Sean Lewis next. I'll see you next time.

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from 78, Brothers by Choice. She put the ease back into easy. Dionne Warwick, then came you, the album, 75, Move Me No Mountain. Bobby Dukes, Just to Be With You. And the Well Sought After, Celeste Hardy. Opening things up on this Monday, You're Gone from 1972. What an opening sweep, and we've only just begun. Thank you, Ralph. Gorgeous show as always. Ralph back with you next month. And wherever you're tuned in to Solar, welcome to you right here. We call this Soulful Biscuits, our time together till 8 tonight. Hope your Monday's been good to you. This is where we just play those.

our lo-fi upload on Instagram, featuring this one, Freddie Hughes and the Chevelles, I Just Found Out, from 1972. Denise LaSalle from the Here I Am Again album title track from 1971. And Cleveland Robinson, Don't Stop the Feeling. You're listening to Soulful Biscuits. Seldom heard and well-loved soul just like this.

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from 1975. She's my summer breeze. Brothers by Choice in that sweep of music. She put the ease back into easy, part two. Did I say The Reflections? I think I did. Lamont Dozier from the Right Here album. A track called Can't Get Off Until the Feeling Stops. You're listening to Soulful Biscuits. Thank you for being there. Salutations on social media, however you're tuned in. And interacting on Facebook, on my page, or the Soul Radio Facebook page.

Delightful indeed, from 71, the Festivals. Flip side to the 45G Baby, Give Her Up, here on Solar. And Ron Colbert before that, Just One Kiss Away, from 1981. And Suede, Open Up Your Mind. Just gorgeous music, as always, right here at Solar on Soul.

from the album Whisper in Your Ear. The Whispers, 1979, Homemade Loving. Thanks for being there. Mondays, always Soulful Biscuits on Solar. And by the way, don't forget, if you've never checked an upload out, there are a whole bunch on Mixcloud to just tune into at your leisure and listen back. We've got about 12 years worth of uploads on Mixcloud. Goodness me, I couldn't even imagine when we first started this, we'd still be here. 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

And Natalie Cole, what a gem, hidden on the flip side of Pink Cadillac. From 1988, I Wanna Be That Woman, and Sharon Clarke and The Product of Time.

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1: Super. And Sharon Clarke and the Product of Time on Yodi. 1972, there's a good reason. Good reason to say it twice, I guess. Thanks so much for listening. Soulful Biscuits Mondays at Solar. 6 through 8. Glad to have you along. First time listener here, you're so welcome. Always lovely to have new ears on the show. And if you're one of our long-time listeners, grateful to you for coming back for more Soulful Biscuits on Solar. Seldom heard in well-loved soul. Mid-60s through mid-80s. Mr. Monday, Side Effect.

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We continue. 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

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We Belong Together. Vitamin E from their album from 77. Title track we picked was Sharing. And Roy Ayres and Ubiquity right here at Solar. Look at Me was the 45 that we picked. And as always, we like to just try and squeeze in those tunes that sound a little bit different, perhaps with a guest vocalist, Mary Clayton, on that particular track with Roy Ayres.

0: 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Heading towards Gary and Peter from 10 tonight. We've got a few minutes left together.
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I so appreciate it. Hope you've enjoyed the music on this Monday's edition. 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Keep It Solar for Gary and Peter Smedley. 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

know my voice is a bit hoarse tonight over the weekend, obviously down at the Exmouth Bow. Wow. I was talking too much. Someone said to me tonight, have you got a cold? I said, no, it's just where I was talking too much Saturday night. It was. Peggy Sean, Soulful Biscuits at its best. It's the happiest DJ with a frog in his throat tonight. And yes, there's a man that makes DJ Lady G go unnecessary last night at the Pixel Express. What a night. If he was there, what a night. Absolutely mesmerising. He was absolutely fantastic. And it's been a very, very busy week. Yes, I was down at Cromer last Tuesday and then back on Saturday at the Exmouth. But it's the first time I've ever done it. I know we've done it for three times now, but what a crowd. I know you're listening. Thank you so much. Do you know, not only is my voice is gone, but my lips are sore where I kept kissing all the ladies. Thank you so much. And it was great to work with Chris Johns and Steve Hobbs. We had a party, didn't we? It was I was on a high, and I'm still on a high tonight, really. It was just a fantastic weekend. Hi to Dr. Soul and, again, DJ Lady G for looking after me and working so hard. Dr. Soul, you know, he sells them T-shirts and hats. I took a lovely hat, and he sold that. He was supposed to look after it, but he said to me, I've sold your hat. And, Lady G's taking all the pictures. There's loads of pictures, and what a night and what a day. Absolutely fantastic. That was Golden Lady, Frank McComb, and yes, Coop. That was for Joe. We met Joe and her husband, and yes, we had a little kiss and a cuddle. She wore a beautiful red dress. It was lovely. And kicking us off, Rocker's Revenge, Walking on Sunshine. Happy birthday to Alison. She must be a little over now 37, because her birthday was at the weekend. We had a kiss and a cuddle. Paul, I said to Paul, can you just turn around, Paul? Thank you. Nice to be back live this week as well. No recording shows this week. Something brand new from Leon Ware, For the Rainbow. And good evening to Gary Vanderbush. Hi, Gary. And hi to Sophie. She came up to us at the after party on Saturday. All the way from Spain to see Gary Spence and the rest of the crew. Yeah, lovely. Thank you, Sophie.

a brand new record of the week this week, and don't forget, between 9 and 10 we have the big Sweet Rhythms chart. Yeah, and I'm just looking at it now, it's going to take us about 2 hours, lots of new entries. That's all coming up between 9 and 10. If you'd like to get in contact with the show, if you was on the big boat on Saturday night and you're there, you can email me, GarySpence@solarradio.com, and you can scream from your house, because I've got the biggest ears in the business. You can use the social media. And I must say hi to Kevin. Kevin's the guy that makes sure the DJs don't turn the volume up too loud. And he's got a big stick, and he smacked me a couple of times. Hi to Kevin. It was really, really, really good to see you on Saturday. Mind you, that stick hurt, you know, Kevin. It did. I've got a mark on my bottom. It's a big mark. Dave and Marissa featuring Ron Carroll, something brand new, all around the world.

0: saying good evening to Adrian Hunger. Says, evening, Gary. Dr. Soul's in the house. We've got ice cream log with strawberries, blueberries, and a large juice. Wow. Hi to Sue Wall. Wayne Cherry's in the house. I always say this, you know, we love doing our radio shows, but we love going out and shaking your hand and having a kiss and a cuddle. We do like that. And hi to Richard Marzetti. He was at the gig, and we was mesmerised, wasn't we, Richard? Mesmerised by that man. Time for a break, and we're going to come back with our record of the week this week. Stop singing, Gary. Thank you.
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round. Mike Sutton, record of the week this week, Enough is Enough. Enough is Enough. Hi to Rob and Sharon, they're in the garden in Devon, listening to Solar, enjoyed the boat on Saturday. Thank you so much. Did you give me a kiss, Sharon? You did, thank you.

It's a really good chart tonight. It really is good. I'm not sure I can squeeze all the records in, but I do my best. That's Kelly Finnegan, and it's called The Hurting Truth. What a great sound. Loving that. Something brand new. We're going to go back with some Will Downing, Avery Sunshine. If you're in the garden, let me know. Can I have one of those sausages, please? Thank you. Pass it over. Thank you. A few onions. Thank you. It's the happiest DJ on the radio, yes. With a croaky voice. Your fault, your fault.

a lovely part of the town as well, Cromer, last week. Spent a few days there. And I miss Sharon. Sharon doesn't live far. She could have come down and bought me a drink and another bag of chips. That's the only thing with that place. You keep eating chips. So I'm not on a diet, but I'm kind of watching what I eat now. I've been a bit naughty last week, so... No more chips. Lettuce leaf and tomatoes, that's what I'm going to have, yeah. Lovely track there from this Soul Survivor album. Will Downing and Avery Sunshine, Feeding the Love. And I was talking to Richard Marzetti at the gig, you know, the Frank McComb gig, and we were saying how we still have to pinch ourselves because we just love solar radio and we love meeting you as well. So thank you. Thank you for being lovely. From me and Richard, you know that. Pardon? I beg your pardon? I've got a nice quiet week this week, I think. Yes. A bit more catching up on the sleeping, I think. Something brand new from Nate James. This is Set the Tone, the Jim Sharp remix. Gary Spence on this Monday evening live. Which we are live this week. No recording shows on Thursday. We are live. Oh, by the way, I left my microphone at the hotel room. Guess what? They're going to send it on to me. Thank you so much. Getting a bit forgetful in my old age now. 37, your mind starts to go, doesn't it?

0: nice little remix there, Nate James. Jim Sharp remix there, set the tone. All right.
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0: Good evening to Dennis Wilson, locked into the show. Thank you, Dennis. Do I owe you any money at all for locking into this show? I'll get you a stick of rock. Is that okay? Yeah. Something brand new. Norma Jean writes, Ode to Disco, Jazz

you know what? Dr. So and Gary Spence, we like this, don't we? We love it. The Weather Girl, Spell On Me, and Norma Jean Wright, her new single, Ode to Disco. Not long now, the weekend, we got the Essex Summer Fest. Over the weekend, we're going to be there. Soda Radio is going to be there on Saturday, the 11th, which is happens to be my anniversary. And remember, if you buy a ticket, you have to buy a ticket. You can't pay at the door. If you're going to come along, we're there from midday until 10:30. Georgie B will be there as well, singing a couple of songs. Mystery guests will be there. I won't be singing a song. And all the money raised supporting local mental health charity Mind in Havering, Barking and Dagenham. So come along, get your tickets from EssexSummerFest.com. And remember, you can't buy tickets. And you can come on Saturday and you can have a bit of a cuddle with Gary Spence. Would you like that this Saturday? I think you would. Sweet Rhythms chart is coming next. This is Roland Grisham. A Touch of Master's Hand on the remix tip.

0: We say good evening to the very cheeky Jay in a very warm East Sussex. He says, good evening, Gary. Or is it Sir Tony Monson? Is Tony Monson here, yes? Gary can't talk, so... yes, we are live. We are live. It's Tuesday, Jay. Yeah. He's just back from the shops. He's got a nice pork pie. Reduced. Probably out of date, actually, Jay, yeah. Looking forward to the big chart tonight. Nice to have you logged in, Jay. And hi to Lee Beresford. Hi, Lee. How are you? Hi to Christine as well. Yep. And we must say woof woof as well, yeah. We talk to dogs, cats, rabbits. We talk to everybody. And coming up is my good friend. He nearly sold my hat, but he didn't. He got me going. But Dr. Soul will be here in the morning at 6 o'clock with some, I mean, tunes. The tunes, I don't know where he gets them from, but his show is absolutely top class. He's here Tuesday and Wednesday mornings, and I always set the alarm. Well, actually, I don't go to sleep. I stay up all night because I don't want to miss 6 o'clock. But if you've not listened to Dr. Soul before, you will love it. And here's all the details.
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3: with my man, Gary Spence. Thank you, Ola. Number four last week, dropping down to 30, had a great run. 1 week at number one, Johnny Britt. And the single, You Are Beautiful. See, when I hear a track like that, I start to sing. Would you want to hear more from me singing? Would you want it? I know you would. You would like to hear more. And at last, Gina Sedman's album, Who's Clyde? We had the pleasure in a few weeks ago going to the album launch of that. Really, really great to be a part of that young lady. Independent artist. Here's a track that we love. It's called You're So Smooth. Do you know what? She made that for me. She did. Thank you, Gina. New entry for Gina at 29.

Welcome to the big, big chart tonight, Gary Spence. Yes. Oh, no, it's Tony Monson, is it? Yeah. Tony Monson will be skimming through the chart on his big morning show around about 11.30, 11.45. He'll be skimming through the top 20. You can see the chart on our website, updated by me, sometime between 10 and 11 tonight. You see the chart on Spotify? And it'll be on Facebook as well, between 10 and midnight tonight. So, new entry, Gina Sedman, the album Who's Clyde, and that's Your You So Smooth, and one of my favourite tracks from the album. And new at 28, Opeth, featuring Ray Hayden, a couple of singles, My Life, and this one, which I love to bits, Because of You.

Opez featuring Ray Hayden, Because of You we played, and also there's a track called My Life. That's a new entry at number 28, and we've got a new entry at 27, Glenn Lewis, the new album Overture, and we've chosen this track, So Many Stars, including Gary Spence. If you fancy putting your hand up as well, you can, yeah. Just give us a wave.

0: Glenn Lewis from his new album. Yes, that's called Overture, and so many stars we play from the album. New entry at 27. And we're going to come back with the new single from Castella, I'm In You, which is a new entry at number 26, coming next.
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Stella Fane, I love it. New singer from Castella, 26. I'm In You. Cote has a new single at 25. Love and Light. This is Tune. Big chart for you tonight. Lots of new entries.

Yes, I'm a bit croaky, Jay, due to the boat at Exmouth on Saturday. As I said, talking too much on the microphone. Coach out there and Love and Light. New entry at number 25. Chuck Overton, Songs of My Life, dropping this week. A couple of places to 24. Nigel Hall, Do It to My Dime, also dropping from 15 to 23.

And guess what? Another new entry. Croaky Gary Spence on this Monday night. Yep. Trust you to point it out, Jay, isn't it really? Does it sound sexy tonight? Does it really? Perspective 360, new at 22. You are my love. You certainly are, Jay, yeah. Can I have a bit of that pork pie, please? Thank you.

Also, you can see the chart in Echoes magazine as well. Don't forget the... Perspective 360 and the single You Are My Love, new entry at number 28. Now, last week, this guy, which is a very, very good friend of mine, we thought he'd packed up music. And suddenly, this arrived. His version of I'll Be Around. We're talking about Mark Staggers, 28 to 21.

He makes some more music. We love his voice. I remember he came over to do a boat on the Thames, and he stayed at my house, and he said, do you mind if I just do some like warm-up vocals? And there I was in my kitchen with my mouth open, watching Mark Staggers absolutely cracked it, just with no music, just doing a cappella, getting ready for the boat in the evening. Wow. Mark Staggers at 21 from 28, new at 20, Tanya Noland, Impossible.

track. Very nice. Yes, Tanya Noland, Impossible. New entry at 20. New entry at 19, Marcio Bossa. And this is called Golden Dream. This would have gone down well on the boat on Saturday night, yeah. They did like a bit of jazz.

Fabrizio Bossa there. And Golden Dream, that's a new entry at 19.18 from 5 last week. Jayla Nagonda, Doctrine of Love. Yes, really, really nice album. Check it out if you haven't already. New at 17, Tanya, another Tanya Holt. And waiter, check please. You normally put your hand up, you know, when you draw on your hand for when you want your bill. Do you do that? Me too.

0: please. Kevin East, keep a light on. He's dropping just a couple of places to 16. Malcolm Strachan and the album Look on the Bright Side, 25 to 15. And a track from that album coming next, just for you and nobody else.
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4: These sensational Sunday Soul Sessions are back this weekend, the 5th of July, at the spectacular Tranquil Turtle Stevenage. 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The brilliant organisation DJs, John and Simon, Louis Martin and me, Martin Collins, are joined by Paul Stretch Taylor, playing jazz, soulful house, summer Latino funky beats and much more. The Sun Terrace is open with its own bar and there's Dutch's Caribbean Kitchen for lunch. We start at 12 noon. What better way is there to spend a Sunday afternoon? We'll see you there.
5: Looking at somebody new.
0: It's not long now. The countdown is on for the Essex Summer Fest on the 11th and 12th of July at Harrow Lodge Park, Hornchurch. 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Music, atmosphere, great vibes and summer soul all in one place. What more could you ask for? Get your tickets now at

Don't forget Peter Smedley's here at 10. And yes, he was on the boat on Saturday. And he did a bit of the after party in the pub. Well done, Peter. And we had a hug as well. Yeah, he gave me one of his big, big hugs. Malcolm Stratham there, and the album Look on the Bright Side, 25 to 15. Let Love Lead the Way, we played for you. And 21 last week. Can you remember what was 21 like? What was 21? Just think without looking. I have to look. Oh, yeah. EJ Jones, love you more.

nearly forgot we met a couple of nice people on the train going and coming back. So good evening if you're listening. Thank you. Another fan. EJ Jones, Love You More. And 27, we thought he's got dropping down the chart this week, but no. Jody Watley, Alex DeChow on the mix of The Dawn. Very nice. It's The Big Chart with Crokey, Gary Spence.

0: I mention I'm here Thursday. To the early morn, to the break of dawn. Three until six in the afternoon, afternoon delight. And don't forget the Sweet Top Soul selection. 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Now, I didn't realise, you know, I mean, you know, you don't look in the mirror too often being Gary Spence, but Roberto Fazzoni reckons that I'm the best looking DJ on the radio.
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0: I'm not sure if he's being cheeky. Do you know what we love him? He's here Friday, 1 until 3, with some really top tunes, yeah. Jody Watley, The Dawn, Alex DeChow on the mix, 27 last week, 13 this week. Michael Gray, the album You and Me, 8 last week, 11 this week. And not the highest new entry, one more to come. AP Connection, album of the week last week. Keep the Star Burning. So many good tracks. Straight into number 11. This is the title cut. Wow. Where's that mirror? Oh, it's over there. I'll have a look, Roberto. Yeah, I'll have a look. No, I can't find the mirror anywhere. Where is it? Someone's taken it out of the solar studios.

0: AP Connection. Straight into number 11, Keep the Star Burning. We played the title cut. And as promised, coming up at 10 tonight is Mr. Young, good looking, Peter Smedley.
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0: I'll be there at 10 tonight. Come on, Chaka Khan. From 6 to number 10, Georgie B and the Groove Association, the You Know Summer Vibes mix and the Summer of 76 mix. From 11 to 6, Snoop Dogg.

0: 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That is coming next.
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0: I know Steve Hobbs played this on Saturday. Wow, did it sound great on the boat. When you were out to sea, yes. Tune. This is the House Mix.

0: Devin Howard's I Couldn't Love You More. And that's the house mix. 20 last week, up to number 6. And yes, 3 weeks at number 1, down to 5. With Down to the Bone and the album This Way Forward. And on the phone, and I've disturbed her because she was watching the football, Shayla Prosper. Who's playing tonight then, Shayla?
1: Portugal v Spain.
0: What's the score? Could you give us an update?
1: It's 0-0. They're boring me at the moment. I just want someone to score.
0: Well,
1: shots on target. Four passes. It's terrible.
0: Oh, dear. Didn't we love England the other night, or last night, was it?
1: Oh, my gosh. That was just a heart-wrenching situation. The last 20 minutes, I couldn't bear it.
0: Well, you know, I went to see Frank McComb last night. I came back to Romford and waiting for a bus, and they was going crazy. They was queuing up for the pubs. Everybody had England shirts on. Yeah. You know, I mean, it does give a big buzz, doesn't it? And fantastic.
1: We're all loved up,
0: aren't we? We are all loved up. And I'm always loved up with you, Shayla. You know that. I'm always loved up with you. And I've got to call you.
1: I wonder why you're ringing me, though.
0: Well, because you are the highest new entry in the chart with your new single. Yes. So it makes up for 0-0 with the football tonight, doesn't it, really? It makes up.
1: I don't really care who wins this one.
0: There's don't you really?
1: No.
0: So what yeah, you could predict the score with, was it on Saturday, I think, is it England playing? What do you think the score's going to be? What do you think?
1: I don't want to put my mouth on it. England just need to win, that's all I know. They need to just keep Harlem out, please. Keep it out.
0: Is there any chance you could scream tonight because you're number 4, the highest new entry? Could you do that?
1: Oh, God.
0: You're a bit over the top there, you know, darling. Congratulations.
1: My neighbours will be thinking, oh, she's watching the football.
0: The new single available from her website. Grab it.
1: ShaylaProsperMusic.com. Lovely. That thing. Oh,
0: lovely.
1: Thank you. That's so lovely.
0: I'll speak to you off air. Won't be long. Thank you, darling.
1: Okay, bye.
0: Love you.

we can't emphasise enough that all these independent artists like Shayla Prosper, they sell their music on their website so they get all the money so they can keep on making music. So you know what to do. Shayla Prosper, That Thing. Highest new entry, straight into number four tonight. Good chart tonight, isn't it? Very good chart. Big, big thanks to Tony for compiling the chart every week. I have no influence. All I do is present the chart. 14 last week, number three. Lucas Seto's new single, Ghetto Kind of Love. Didn't get a chance to play this on the boat on Saturday. Do you know, I've been talking about the Exmouth boat for months, you know, I will do. You'll say, Gary, can you stop talking now? Yeah? So we've got a brand new number one. Any ideas? You'll find out very soon indeed. Don't forget, Peter Smedley here very soon, just after 10.

Lucas Seto, Ghetto Kind of Love, 14 last week, up to number 3. Stuck at 2 again, he can't make it to number 1 at the moment. Cornell CC Carter, Let's Get Away From Here. And last week, number 16, up to number 1, October London, Silent Treatment. Hugs, kisses, lots of love. I'll be back on Thursday with Afternoon Delights. I will. You want to keep in touch with Gary Spence? The email, garyspence@solarradio.com. It's time to say night-night. Don't let the bug bite. Hopefully it won't be so croaky on Thursday, yeah. Peter Smedley is next, yeah.

Monday evening right here on Solar Radio. Welcome along. Hope you've had a lovely weekend. Wasn't the weather good? Oh, yes. That was taking you back to 2017 from the album Inspirations, Dwight Tribble and Feeling Good. The song was actually originally recorded by an English composer, Leslie Bricus, and Anthony Newley. It was first performed by C. Grant in the 1964 UK tour of the musical The Roar of the Grease Paint, The Smell of the Crowd, but was popularised and cemented into jazz history by Nina Simone on her 1965 album, Put a Spell on You. And it still sounds as fresh as the day it was recorded. It is Solar Radio, Peter Smedley, welcome along. Nice to have your company. Thanks to Gary Spence, and really nice to see him at the weekend. I was down in Exmouth and on the solar boat, not DJing, but I was DJing at the unofficial after party, and that was very good as well, right there on Exmouth, right opposite the beach. A beautiful day, beautiful weather, great people. Good to see Steve Hobbs. Also good to see Russ Warnes, Chris Middleditch, and Gurpret, and of course my good friend Chris Dennis as well. Lovely afternoon, and the scenery was amazing, and everybody else I met as well, and we had fun in the pub after. And thanks to Mark and Michelle Richards for putting on. Nice to be invited to play down there.

Penny Goodwin, taken from her album Portrait of a Gemini from 1974, taken on the iconic Marvin Gaye's and her interpretation of What's Going On. And in fact, that song recorded by Marvin

0: the legendary full concept album of the same name. And we know the rest is history.
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brand new music from Acacia Grace and Desmond Parson, guesting on their multi-talented man. The album's called Moonchild, 17 tracks on the album, and that's their on take of Jewel G. Paul G. In the middle, we had Wendy B from 2021, her second album, Here to Stay, and her version of Patty Austin's In and Out. And then we kicked it all off with a lovely lady I had the chance to meet a few years ago in the UK when she came over, Lenora J, from a Force of Life EP, and For You. Three in a row right there, right here on Solar Radio, your classic and 21st century soul station. Hope you're all doing well, folks, this evening, this day, wherever you are listening.

a high profile project on South Soul Records, courtesy of Leroy Burgess, and one of Larry Levine's favourite projects. He released one album, and the singles you've got, That's Something I Know You Will and Dancing in the Stars, which I'm just playing. The album's called Log and the year was 1981. Nice boogie for you right there. And before that, we had some disco out of France. American singer moved to France in the mid-70s, Becky Bell, and that saw a reissue a few years ago, and that was called Music Madness.

This is forthcoming on A Star Creature. It's an 8-track EP, continues the trend of Donnell Pittman offering up summer anthems with 3 new original tracks produced with his band Wings of Sunshine. And that's along with A Star Creature's in-house producer E-Live. Brand new boogie from him. And before that, on Peter Brown's P&P label, one of the most collectible of all disco era independent labels, the distribution was always patchy. The records would often appear out of nowhere and then disappear equally fast. Many of the artists were one-off productions or working under hastily conceived pseudonyms. In short, P&P has all the ingredients of the perfect label for diggers everywhere, with records still being discovered some 40 years later. And we played you Marta Acuna and Dance, Dance, Dance. Staying in this little boogie groove for a little while, here's Rome Jeffries and Good Love, right here, Solar Radio with the Soul Vibration Show.

0: lovely boogie tune right there. That's Rome Jeffries on Rain Records. Rain Records owned by Greg Henderson, the man that brought you Dreaming. Yes, that man. Nobody but you, woman. I care
1: about you. I love you, baby. Nobody but you. Your classic and 21st century soul station.

They are a live and studio band recording for and releasing on Space Grape Records. Another taste out of Rotterdam, the Netherlands. Taking on Max Tracks, Don't Touch It. Funk, disco, boogie, a nice eclectic right there. So we've been in a bit of a boogie mood this week. We always like to do something different. And I hope you enjoyed those few tunes that I played in that genre. Got one more from 1979. And then we go into our reggae. This week we got four.

1979, So Hard to Find Pazzazz. That was originally released then it came out on a reissue in 2008, and then 2015 you had the Kenny Dope remixes of that on KD Records.

our reggae selection this week. We're doing four because three are old records and one is brand new by The Sacred Souls and Victor Axelrod. And this is called Waiting on the Right Time.

a classic back in the day, a song brought to a worldwide attention from Andy Williams in 1963, originally recorded by Jerome, Doc Pomus and Mort Schumann, and that is a Danny Ray's version from 1976, Can't Get Used to Losing You. Before that we had UK reggae singer from Manchester, before breaking out solo she was the backing singer for Boney M. Her version of Spell, that was actually written by a gentleman called Ted Mills from the band A Blue and Magic. Before that we had the legendary Jamaican reggae DJ and toaster Big Youth and London's Burning

And we kicked it all off from the forthcoming 45, the three Sacred Souls and Victor, Alex Rod, and Waiting on the Right Time. Four in a row this week. Hope you enjoyed that, and we'll do it again next week.

0: Yeah, you recognise that break. That's Night Flight, Joe Sample in the background. And that's DJ Rogers Jr. and Lonely Girl. Do you remember his father, DJ Rogers, that song On the Road Again? Oh, I remember Robbie Vincent dropping that back in the day. And I thought, what the hell is this? Never Look Back. I still love that record. Here we are, Solar Radio, digging into the vaults. And going to move over to a band called the Hamiltons, R&B band from 2020. And Never Gonna Let You Go.
1: Feel the heat.

That's a gentleman called Chuck Overton, a veteran US sax player. His CV is impressive, with over a 50-year career. He's worked with people like Major Lance, Little Johnny Taylor, Marvin Sims, Choker Campbell, Smokey Robinson, Michael Jackson and the Jackson 5, as well as Marvin Gaye and Johnny Guitar Watson. He was also a key member of the Belita Woods-led band Brainstorm. And this track's getting plenty of attention. It's called Slow Dance, Chuck Overton, from his album Songs of My Life. This man's back, October London. This is called Silent Treatment, right here on Solar Radio.

She's back with a brand new single, Southern Soul Lady, Sheba Potts, right, from the EP You Deserve More and Bad On My Own. Before that, we had October London bringing us some Silent Treatment.

this singer transports listeners back to the golden days of jazz, soul and funk, weaving incandescent melodies and sing-along hooks through stirring stories of love, loss and the confusion that lies in between. That is Romy Wright's All the Way Out of New Zealand, taken from her forthcoming album, Andy, due to be released on the 30th of July.

Another fine release forthcoming from Super Disco Edit, showcasing sweet soulful music. I'm in love with you. That is the B-side. On the A-side is Think It Over. And that'll be available very soon. And before that, She's Gone. The Complete Works, The Hamilton Movement is the album. Having a Set at the Disco was the track that I played. Isofo Soul are back with another release due out in July, and it's by Roland Gresham and The Touch of the Master's Hand. This is the original version.

That is forthcoming from jazz guitarist Roland Gresham, a native of Nashville, Tennessee, recording several albums during his career. In 1984, he released a cassette album that contained the spectacular gospel soul track that I just played, featuring on lead vocals accomplished gospel artist Dwayne Hamilton. On this seven, Izipofo Soul presents the original version with its dramatic beat switch, final third of the song. On the B-side, a remix crafted by Phil Ward, keeping the tempo consistent throughout. That is going to be released on the 17th of July. 300 copies only. Forthcoming from Izipofo Soul Records.

Another fine forthcoming release on Super Disco Edits, that is Kinky Fox. Here we go, dance and scream. And Lonely Night. Well, thanks again for listening. I don't know where the time has gone. It's absolutely flown by this week. And I will see you again next week at the same time. Be good and stay safe. Going to leave you with a band out of Hawaii, Phase 7. And this is called So Good to Be in Love. Kid Bachelor is up right after me. So keep it solar 24/7. And I will see you soon. Bye for now.

0: show, one and all. My name's Mr. Kid Bachelor. This is the Red Hot Mixtape Show. Dear friends of the show, I created this playlist for people who still believe in love, creativity and peace, for artists, for dreamers, for kind hearts, for those who know humanity can do much better. If that feels like you, you are warmly welcome here, the mixtape. And we're doing vinyl.
1: Stepping in a rhythm to a Curtis flow. 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
0: That's the Tom Tom Club and Genius of Love started the show tonight with Brooklyn Dreams. 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

0: That's what we do every Monday around midnight. It's the Red Hot Mixtape Show with Kid Benjamin for you. That's T Connection at midnight. Before that, Jermaine Jackson, Eric Yu from back in the day. Back in a flash.
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